0: Hey, Ashley, this is Jazzy Black for 97.9 The Beat. I've got my girl Amy Witherite from 1-800 Truck Rig. 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
0: Hey, the confession booth is officially open, man. What is the wildest cheating story you got?
9: So I was talking to my baby daddy. His other baby mama dropped the kid off at the fire station. I had to go to his house with my jack girl. I was about to beat him down. She said, f*** them kids, and she dropped the baby off at the fire station.
10: So back in the day when I was in the military, I was stationed in Germany. I was seeing this one female, then met another one. It ended up being that they were sisters. Like stepsisters. It was kind of ugly in that moment, but long story short, I still saw them both for almost another year.
9: When I was messing with this YN, I seen this girl at the store. A little bit later, he wasn't answering the phone. I walked around looking for him in the next apartment complex, and they posted it up, sitting in my car. But see, just go to my trunk, get the hammer out. I start hitting her with the hammer. I'm pregnant. He pushed me down and kicked me in my stomach, and I hit him with my car. I popped him so hard, I ran over a tree stump, stopped me from killing him.
0: Ooh, baby, that was enough for the confession booth today. 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

0: There go Trim with that coconut water. Perfect for this hot ass weather that's outside. 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Updates to go Drake with Shebang. And look, right after this, I'm going to tell you exactly when to call so you can get your chance to get those Rick Ross tickets. That's right, man. We got Rick Ross tickets coming up this hour. And I'll tell you exactly right after this. Shebang. Come on, Drizzy.
1: Yeah. Ice.

Shebang, Drizzy Drake, right here on 97.9 The Beat. I told you, I got your way in to go see Rick Rosé for the Port of Miami 20 Years of Boss Classic Tour. All right, man, that chance is coming up this hour, and it is exactly at 7:35. When you hear her, Rick Ross say, call in the B99, I need you to be ready like this. Key Glock, she ready. Come on!

Press on 97 out of B. All right, okay, we got those Rick Ross tickets that I told you about. Look, right after this, Drake, Janice, STFU, when you hear Rick Ross tell you to call and be number 9, I need you to hit my line. Now, I ain't gonna tell you the number this time. I'm gonna tell you right after this, all right? So go ahead and tell your radios up, man.

0: 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We waiting for your call right here. 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
3: 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You trying to go see Rick Ross?
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3: 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We just told you to call, so you're going to have to do a little rain dance, just like this Dave and Tim's. Come on now!
4: Let's get the party started. See you at the bar, you was hardly talking. That's when I knew that your heart was scarring. Friends to lovers need a part to star in. Like, wait, babe, let me

Fresh and Go, Man to Stay with Lover Girl, and you can pop it for your man right after the Rick Ross concert when you win him these tickets, all right? And that face card got to be valid, too. Hey, if it's not, face down, up. You

0: But I'm looking for the call it nine. Hey, you know we heard that first. That's Face Card, Skiller Baby featuring Chris Brown. But I'm ready to go ahead and see who's going to see Rick Ross right now.
1: I got a winner. I think I got a winner.
0: 979 The Beat, who's this?
2: OG Freddie B.
0: OG Freddie B, man, you are my caller number nine, dog.
2: Oh, man,
0: yeah. Quit playing with him, OG. Hey, it sounds like you're the perfect person for this, man. You just got yourself a pair of tickets for the Rick Ross Live. It's called the Port of Miami 20 Years of Boss Classic Tour. Are you a boss, OG?
2: OG is the boss, baby.
0: Hey, OG, I can't wait to see you out there, man, because you got to put it on, man, and I know you will. It's going down August 22nd. All you got to do is worry about that outfit and who you taking with you. You know who that is?
2: I'm taking my queen with me, baby.
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1: This is not a test. 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
4: 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This is Romy and Virgo. I represent DJ Queen Agnes. And we say let music play every day. Queen Agnes, champion.
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0: What's up, DJ Queen Agnes? This is the All Afro Fusion Mix right here on 97.9 The Beat, home of the all-new Ricky Smiley Morning Show. This weekend has been filled with a bunch of love, just like this loving Afro Fusion Mix that my sis just did. And it was so much love, I got to play some of it for you, man. Shout out to everybody that I ran into at the backpack giveaways out there in Funkytown, Fort Worth yesterday and today with Jay Alexander Law. And I got to play some of these people, man. Much love to everybody in the DFW. What up?
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We've been all across the nation, man. Tajay with What You Mean, baby. Who we got time today? Money Bag, what up?

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This is your boy Ricky Smiley. I'm back on 97.9 The Beat. 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

They still got it. I still hear him on the radio. Right here on 97 Out of Beat. Home of the all-new Ricky Smiley Morning Show. Spaceboy Francis is the Beat Invasion. I am super grateful for everybody tuned in right now and tagging me, letting me know that they're tuned in. That's what I'm talking about. Matter of fact, you can too, man, at Spaceboy Fresh, space B-O-I-F-R-E-S-H. And you got to follow the home team at 979 The Beat. 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You know what I'm talking about? Hey, man, it's going up until it's down, and I need you to know that we are doing it big, man. All you got to do is go ahead and get your cabin right now. 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Hey, the cabin's starting at $1,900 per person now, all right? So you need to go ahead and go jump on it before the price keep on fluctuating. You know how it is up in this economy, okay? Hey, but you need a vacation, and this is the perfect one. Look, all I need from you from here on out is for you to stay locked, man. Keep it stuck right here on 979 The Beat.

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12: 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And I got my attorney, Josh Alexander from J. Alexander Law at 1-800-INJURY right here with me. Josh, man, the street's been crazy.
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10: When I come in there with that mop bucket, y'all, I mean, we already cleaned up the kitchen. 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

0: There go that man, mama. That's a little baby. We're in a minute right here on 97.9 The Beat, home of the all-new Ricky Smiley Morning Show. I'm Spaceboy Fresh. This is The Beat Invasion. Look, man, I'm so excited right now. Well, really because I just came back from the J. Alexander Long Backpack Giveaway earlier this evening out in Fort Worth. And look, we have three more stops that we're going to make. So make sure you go over to our Instagram, 97.9 The Beat, and check out those locations and those dates. I'm going to go and let you know it's every Sunday for the rest of this month, all right? And then the first Sunday in September, okay? So that's what we doing, man. We still giving back. We got so much to give. So one more time, shout out to J. Alexander Law at 1-800-INJURY. All right, look, so this is my favorite time of my show, okay? 9 o'clock is when we go stargazing. I put you on to one of those underground artists that's just bubbling, that's just shining and rising stars, right? So look, coming around 9:45, we will be tuning in and turning up to one of our very own out of our backyard. So come on, man, give it up for that, man. I'm excited to be here and to be in this position. So I need you to just do one thing. Keep it stuck.
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That's one of the ones that got the summer going crazy. 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Let me tell you something. We got this whole summertime playlist is about to run. Matter of fact, this next one right here is Cardi B with Outside. Shout out to all the ladies outside. 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I may be out there with you. 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

0: Shebang, hey, that's Drizzy Drake with Shebang right here on 97.9 The Beat. Spaceboy Fritz, this is the Beat Invasion Show. All right, I don't know about you guys, all right, but I am slightly infatuated with Tim's. Okay, I said it. There you go. Her voice does something to me every time I hear it, and I'm not embarrassed to say it, okay? Tim's, if you're listening, I love you. Here go Rain Dance, David Tim, turn me up.
1: Let's get the party started. See you at the bar, you was hardly talking. That's when I knew that your heart was scarring. Friends to lovers need a part to star in. Like, wait, babe,

0: There you go, that's Future with California Girls. All right, as I told you, I will be playing you an underground artist that you may or may not know. And I got a good feeling that you know exactly who this is right here on 979 B.
1: Boy, I'm finna swing, pop trunk on lead butter. Swung in Glendale, where they get that bread butter. 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

0: tap in with the boy HASHIISENJOO. I need y'all to tap into the movement, man. One of the most lyrical, most realest out of Dallas right now, man. 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We're gonna keep this vibe going. Strap your seatbelts. 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

0: 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DJ Queen Agnes, hold on real quick. 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This is the Afro Fusion mix right here on 97.9 The Beat. 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
3: Hey, what up? 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
11: You know, I was sipping on some wine the other day myself.
12: Yeah, for sure.
11: I drank it straight out the bottle, though.
12: Me too, yeah, I'm still
11: cool. Papa Ron judged me.
12: Listen, I'm going to do the glass for the camera. The glass for the camera, but I'm hood.
11: You know what I said? Yeah.
12: What I did.
13: I mean, he was like, yeah, bro, last night I had a glass of wine.
11: I didn't say glass. Don't lie. I said some wine.
13: I didn't say glass.
11: Yeah,
13: so I mean, that's wine.
12: I was feeling good.
13: I'm thinking he over watching like a Lifetime movie or something. With his feet curled up behind him on the couch.
11: I'm the wine.
12: You said sitting on my stomach?
13: Sitting on

0: style. 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I mean,
1: so it's cool. It's cool for the homies to have some wine as man. Long as it's out the bottle.
0: Man, listen, I'm out the glass too. I'm still here.
1: Okay.
2: All right. Well, y'all heard it here, y'all. 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
2: So
0: let me ask you this.
2: Y'all have it.
0: I'm gonna ask you this here. What honey go be tripping about me sipping some wine
3: None.
0: Out the glass?
3: None.
0: It's all of them knuckleheads that's tripping. All that the glass, man. Them honeys gonna be like, hey, man, where mine at? You know what I'm talking about?
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0: Yeah, where mine at?
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we start playing the love song. That right there was Is It Love by Tyler. Matter of fact, this is the love song mix right now. All right, how about that? So up next, we got Young Blue with Beautiful Lives. Then we got some Janice STFU with Drizzy Drake. And look, coming up in about 7 minutes, we got Is It a Crime by Mariah the Scientist. All right, if you don't get in your feelings by this mix, then you just ain't got no feeling. I'm just keeping it real. You may need to tap in to a therapist or something.

There she go, Cardi B with Aha, right here on 97.9 The Beat. Come on, man. Up next, we go Chris Brown with It Depends. And let me tell you something, man. It depends if you stick around. Look, I got 3 minutes of your time. Once Chris Brown, It Depends go off, I'm going to let you know exactly what is your dream getaway coming up in 5 minutes.

0: 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I'm Spaceboy Fresh. You tune in to the Beat Invasion Show. All right, look, let me tell you something, man. I told you about this vacation that you've been asking about. You've been really wanting to get on to. 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Relax. Take somebody you love with you, man. You know what I'm saying? I know you're still holding on to that income tax money. It's the perfect way to go ahead and spend it, man. Hey, give me about 6 minutes, man. We got more vibes. I'm talking about the weekend wrap-up mix with my dog DJ Jug Master J. Only on 97.9 The Beat.
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0: On the count of three. 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

That wasn't the one right there. That's one of the ones where you know when this come on, the little red booty shorts is gonna be twerking up in the sock hop. Hey, June Bachelor Day, let's take it there, babe. What's up? This is the Weekend Wrap Up Mix. If you ride around to your destination, headed to your destination, man, I pray for travel and grace, and I hope you get there safe. But look, this music that we playing right now, I need you to turn it up, man. Here goes some new music for your ears, man. What's up, June? June Bachelor Day in the mix.

0: literally, look, if you are blazing up beef, please be careful. Y'all heard about them new laws that they got out there, and I don't want nobody to get caught up. But the music's so good, you might as well just buy it up and roll up the window, man. Hey, you know what I'm talking about, bro. We headed out of space with this one. I am space, man. So, hey, what can I say? Hey, Jub, go ahead and warm up your fingertips and pause for the next call so we can go ahead and do the thing until it's over, all right? We can wrap up mix round two coming in 4 minutes right here on 979 The Beat.
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9: The reality is tragedy never announces that it is coming. Tragedy thrives on that one bad decision, one unnecessary risk, one moment of believing that it couldn't possibly happen to me. There was a time in our past when our main concentration was on survival. Our elders were considered strict when they would not allow us to go to anyone's house before everyone in that house was checked out. They firmly believed that the company we keep in our youth will determine the outcome of our future, and they were bound and determined that every generation would do better than the one before. Oftentimes, when a young person's future is interrupted by tragedy, it serves as a wake-up call to remind us to accept the reality that we are uniquely different from other cultures. Understanding that difference obligates us to make certain that our young survive so that they too can experience a future.
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0: 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It's 7 p.m. frat. It's 95 degrees. 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How the fuck is that your man?
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7: 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Like, you ain't heard this sound right here?

0: ain't never heard that before.
1: Okay, well, that's Saucy Santana. So the actual meaning is about keeping things low, staying silent to avoid ruining a moment. It's supposed to allegedly be a little something that, you know, DL men get together and have quiet on the creek parties.
0: And we over here talking about it, and, well, I guess we explaining it.
1: We are explaining it. I ain't mad. I don't think brothers should be DL. Just, you know, be who you are. You know, just people will accept you.
0: Yeah, you don't want to trap nobody. If that's how you roll, just roll.
1: Yeah, just,
0: you know what I'm saying? What you ashamed of?
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5: The Ben or the Dougie? 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They both represent Dallas, but Nick, which was bigger?
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7: 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So when we started hitting the Dougie, you know, there was a whole motion that went with the Dougie. Dougie was just a part of
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7: jigging. Ben is just like an added, you know, they took a piece of what we did as jig and they put a name on it and called it the Ben. 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Is it bigger than the Dougie? 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Or will this be something that people will forever say, I know how to be? 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
9: The most popular street in Dallas. 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
11: Okay, how about this, Tease? Northwest Highway.
12: That's what I was going to say. Northwest Highway is Loop 12.
9: You talking about over there by the Waffle House, over there by Popsitos and all that old stuff. 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
11: 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No, Pleasant Grove. It would take Loop 12 to Joplin, Texas.
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0: Hey, Lewis, this is Jazzy Black from 97.9 B. I've got my girl Amy Witherite from 1-800-TRUCK-WRECK on the phone with me, too. We heard you was trying to get your rent paid.
1: Yes, ma'am. 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
0: Well, Amy, you know what I'm thinking.
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1: Oh, my God.
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0: Ooh, Amy, no, you
1: didn't. Oh, my God. Thank you so much, Amy. That was such a blessing. I'm so happy. Oh, my gosh. I can't wait to tell my wife. She's going to be so enthusiastic. She's going to be so happy. Amy, you're such a blessing. I thank y'all from the bottom of my heart, man. This is oh, my gosh. Thank y'all very much. Shout out to 1-800-TRUCK-WRECK and 979 to be.
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7: Yesterday, I watched New Jack City. Do y'all believe I've never saw all New Jack City all the way through?
2: Why not? Real?
7: I've never seen it all the way through. Yesterday, I got a chance to do that. So it got me to thinking, like, some movies, when I see them, I have to sit down, whatever I'm doing. When Juice come on, I'm sitting down. I don't care what I'm doing.
8: Classic.
7: What about you, Shani?
2: See, that's one. Juice, Waiting to Excel.
7: Ooh. Ugh.
2: Ew.
7: Yeah.
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2: Yeah, Waiting to Excel. Whitney Houston is in there.
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2: Look,
7: that's true.
2: We get to see classic. Her do her thing again. 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
8: Love Jones is good.
7: Jack Frost.
8: I like Life. Let's Do It Again, I think it is.
7: Oh, that's Bill Cosby.
8: Bill Cosby.
7: Bill Cosby. Let's Do It Again. And JJ from Good Times in that, too.
8: Yeah. That's a good one.
7: The Trendsetter, OG Ron C.
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1: I be in my section, he be in his. 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He Mr. Giddy done. I'm Mrs. One of One. Fall in love every time we link. He got me sprung.com. 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
0: Hey, this is Jazzy Black from 97.9 The Beat. I've got my girl Amy Witherite from 1-800-TREK-REK on the phone, too. We heard you was trying to get your rent paid.
1: Oh, my gosh, yes. Yeah, hey, Chaney, tell us a little bit about it. Sounds like you're working really hard. You're trying to take care of all those kids you got, and the bills are just piling up.
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17: Time to take a break for prayer. Today, dear God, we pray for improved spiritual vision. We seek to be empowered to see the best in people, even when they are showing us their worst. We seek to feel the God-given love embedded in all of us, even when others may be showing us meanness and disregard. We seek to possess heightened discernment so that we can recognize lies, deceptions, and falsehoods, even when they are dressed up in exciting and attractive packaging. We seek to be able to recognize when our assistance is needed, even when no word may have been spoken. And we ask you, dear God, to love and direct our steps, guide and protect our very existence during these times of change and uncertainty. Please, dear God, improve our spiritual vision. Amen and hallelujah.
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20: I used to think about immature things. 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Is this really your real phone number?

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Zodiac sign, it must be a Gemini moon, cause we about to go half. 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

0: this is the day that the Lord has made. The one and only Fred Hammond. And ladies and gentlemen, we got the one and only Bishop Joseph Walker, Senior Pastor of Mount Zion Missionary Baptist Church, Nashville, Tennessee, and the presiding Bishop of Full Gospel. Bishop Walker, good morning.
1: Good morning, Ricky, and good morning to everybody. You know, the scripture, Exodus 14, kind of rises up this morning. Do not be afraid. Stand firm, and you will see the deliverance the Lord will bring to you today. The Lord will fight for you, and all you need to do is be still. You know, Ricky, sometimes the greatest act of protection that God gives us is not moving forward, but it's being told, hold your position. Let me explain that. You know, imagine a pilot preparing to take off. The engines are running. The plane's ready. The passengers are ready. Pilots check the instruments and receive clearance, and everything looks good from the inside of the cockpit. Then suddenly, a voice from air traffic control comes through and says, hold your position. The pilot may wonder, well, why? We're ready. What's the problem? But the pilot can only see what's in front of the windshield. Air traffic control can see what the pilot can't see. And they can see another aircraft approaching, the traffic on the runway. They can see storms developing. So the pilot has a choice. Trust what he can see or trust the voice that sees more than he does. And sometimes that's exactly what God has said to us. Hold your position. You're saying, God, I'm ready to go. And God says, hold. You're saying, God, this opportunity looks perfect. And God says, hold. And you're saying, Lord, I need this to make this move right now. And God says, hold your position. Because God sees the runway you can't see. He sees the collision that you don't see coming. The relationship you're about to rush into. He sees the door that looks right, but leads to no good thing in your life. He sees the consequences behind every decision that you're trying to make. So sometimes what we call delay is actually divine protection. I just want somebody to know today, sometimes when you hear God say, hold your position, you better hold it. Hold it when you want to run, when you want to rush, when you want to react. Hold it when you can trust God before you can trace God. Today, that's what the real blessing is holding your position.
0: Hey, Bishop, that's a good word this morning. We appreciate you getting up early with us this morning. Let everybody know how you can be reached.
1: Hey, I want everybody to follow me right there on Instagram at JosephWalker3. That's JosephWalker3. And let me know you were listening to the Ricky Smiley Morning Show.
0: Hey, Bishop.
1: Yo.
0: Hey, they say you preached so good yesterday. When you went and sat back down, you had to lean over and pull your socks back up like them football players, man. Hey, dog. That's when you preach. When you go sit back down. And then somebody come and give you some Gatorade instead of orange juice.
1: Oh,
0: and then you have to reach
1: God
0: down and pull your socks up. That's when you preach,
1: yes,
0: man.
1: That's it, man. You preach something good, man. You right about it.
0: Hey, big dog, love you, man.
1: Love you too, man.
0: All right, y'all. Let's get into some more praise right here, y'all. A little bit of old school right here, man. I love this right here. Let's go.

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0: 14 after the hour. 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Readers, good morning.
2: Good morning, Ricky. It's Monday, August 17th. Here's what's going on in the news. Indiana is dealing with historic flooding, and the death toll is now at least 7. More than 11 inches of rain fell in parts of the state, sending rivers to record levels and triggering hundreds of evacuations and water rescues. The worst flooding is beginning to recede. However, flood warnings remain in effect, and officials say some areas are still dangerous. Hawaii, meanwhile, is dealing with the aftermath of Hurricane Lala, which weakened back into a tropical storm after passing the islands without making landfall. At one point yesterday, more than 200,000 homes and businesses were without power. Officials say at least 100 homes on the Big Island were damaged, with some swept from their foundations by flash flooding. One person was killed in a car crash near South Point. However, officials are still investigating whether the storm caused that accident. Roads, bridges, and power lines were damaged. Lots of rescues were carried out. Roughly 190 flights were postponed with dozens canceled. In other news, first it was lettuce, then peppers, now eggs, Ricky. The FDA... I'm trying to tell you, listen to this. This is crazy. The FDA has upgraded a massive egg recall to its highest risk level because of possible salmonella contamination. Now, nobody's died, but you can die from that. Nearly 19 million eggs produced at Texas farms are involved, and the outbreak has sickened 98 people in 17 states with about 26 hospitalizations. Now, the recalled eggs were sold under brands including Kroger, Brookshire's, Country Morning, Cal Maine, Sun Ups, and Simple Truth, with sell by or best by dates through August 17th.
0: I feel so stupid.
2: Why?
0: Because the chick texted me from her porch, was just making a nice video saying hi to me, and had chickens walking around in the background, and I just shook my head. See? And scrolled on to the next message. Now I got respect for a gangster.
2: That's right.
0: Literally had chickens.
2: You better. I got two chickens.
0: Are you serious?
2: I got two chickens. I get fresh eggs.
0: I'm trying to
2: tell you right now. Listen, so before you crack that egg open for breakfast, check the carton. 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
3: Yep, Rock T, the sports genius, is in the building.
4: Yes, indeedy, man. I don't know if you guys were tuned in over the weekend, but shout out to Clarissa Shields, defeated K. Scott in the sixth round by a technical knockout in the ATL, man. Recaptured that WBC and WBA middleweight world title. She dropped 15 pounds, man, from 175 pounds in the heavyweight division, came all the way back down to the middleweight division at 160 pounds, and got them two belts right there. Everybody.
0: And Gary went all right, T.
4: Hey, was it? Man, I seen everybody was in that doggone crowd, man. 16,000 people.
0: I can believe Gary went to a fight.
2: Oh.
4: What? Oh, man. It was hot, man. She did her thing. She looked good out there, man. So big up to Clarissa Shields. Because a lot of people, once they start getting heavier in their career and they start moving up to weight classes, it's hard to come back down. And she came back down and took care of that business, man. Lots of preseason NFL football over the weekend as well. One game to talk about, and that's the Cleveland Browns and the Chicago Bears. Bears won the game 34-10, but we weren't even worried about that. We was worried about the quarterbacks from Cleveland Browns. Deshaun Watson looked pretty good, man. I ain't gonna lie, it's a preseason game. He's 11-15, 126 yards, very solid. Shadur came in. He had a solid game as well, 6-for-11, 80 yards. It's just the first preseason game, but they keep that up on offense. Yeah, we'll see what happens. They could get into the end zone but it is what it is. Last but not least, man, WNBA's Phoenix Mercury retires Diana Taurasi's number 3 jersey into the Raptors. 3 WNBA championships, 20 seasons with one team. So big up to Diana Taurasi right there. That's my quick sports report. Brack got the hot spot coming up next. What you going to be talking about?
5: 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I got the details up next in the hot spot on the Ricky Smiley Morning Show.
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1: 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Ooh.
0: What about the G-Unit shoes?
4: 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Them and the Sean Carters from Reeboks.
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7: 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It's the
1: BRAT. All right, Ricky Bottom Morning Show. It's the bottom of the hour time for the hot spot. What up, Brat?
8: What up, Ricky? Good morning, everybody. I'm your girl, Brat Tat, and this is the hot spot where we bring you music, movies, and more. So let's get on off into it. Well, y'all, Tracee Ellis Ross is opening up about why she believes girlfriends never receive the mainstream recognition that they deserve. While reflecting on her time playing Joan Clayton in the show, she says she was never invited onto a late-night show during the series run. Now, she remembers when Jay Leno's show was approached about having her as a guest, the response was, "We love Tracee. Call us when she gets something." Ross says she was confused by that, asking, "Get what? What else do you have to get?" She also compared the treatment of girlfriends to the show Monk, which she says has significantly fewer viewers. Now, Ross recalls seeing Monk on Tourney Shalhoub or whatever the show is, the late-night talk show, thinking, is it viewership? So she says that eventually that led to her question. The only thing you can boil it down to is racism, just pure racism. And she says the lack of recognition went beyond late-night TV. She also says the show never went to the Emmys. Now, as long as that show was on, mm-hmm. it should have got some type of something
9: right.
8: because it ran forever, and it still comes on.
1: Wow.
8: So I hate that. I hope they can, I don't know if they can go back and figure out how to give them something, or but she deserves it. Like,
1: she don't have to be
8: a great show.
1: Yeah, she don't have to be validated by it. As long as she validated by us, we sitting here having a
10: exactly.
1: conversation about it,
8: and we love the show. We watched
1: absolutely.
8: It forever, yes. all the time.
1: Yeah, a lot yep. of time we feel like we have to be validated. As long as you get an NAACP or a trumpet award or mm-hmm. Something from us by us is good yep. enough.
8: But I guess when you're working in that circuit and you see all these shows that ain't even doing as good as your show, get
9: Monk
8: all this recognition.
9: Monk was the worst. Monk was the worst show ever.
8: It was, yes. Oh, my goodness. So she probably felt that way, and she just wondered why she never got anything. But we love you, girl, over
9: yes.
8: here at the Ricky Smiley Morning Show. And all
1: Definitely.
8: The black people love you. And we grew up watching Girlfriends, and we'll never forget what you've done for our culture. All right, y'all, moving on. Coco Melon got a movie, and it's coming to the big screen. And SZA is joining the voice to cast of the franchise first theatrical movie. SZA is going to be the voice of Princess Harmony, while Superman star Nicholas Holt plays Boba. Coco Melon, the movie arrives in theaters on February 19, 2027. Are y'all, did any of y'all kids, grandkids watch Coco Melon?
9: No.
10: No?
8: Yeah, no.
1: We're still on Miss Rachel and Bluey right now.
8: Yeah.
9: yeah.
8: Yeah, my kid used to watch Coco Melon, but I think it moves pretty fast and it's a little bit overstimulating. So, but congratulations go out to SZA for being on that movie soundtrack. Absolutely. All right, y'all. Last but not least, T-Pain has sold his music catalog, and he's saying that the decision was all about long-term financial security and protecting his family's future. He sold his publishing catalog and selected master rights to Harborview Equity Partners in 2025, and the deal was reportedly around $100 million. He says the way streaming has changed music played a major role in his decision. And he said when streaming started, nobody came to any artist and said, "Hey, we're about to put your stuff on streaming platforms. And how much do you want your music to cost?" He says with streaming payouts declining, he felt selling his catalog was the smarter financial move for his family in the long run. So I believe that was a good decision because now that streaming's here, you don't even get a full penny on your record. Like, you used to, your album, you get a penny or something like that off of your record sale, but you don't even get the penny is split in half. How you split a damn penny in half?
0: Come on, man.
8: It's a point something on the penny. Yeah, it is crazy how everything is changing. Then they didn't tell you. They just did it. They just did it, and you was like, wait, what? And
1: well, you had I was so embarrassed to catch one of them damn chicks, Brett. I went down there with a bag over my head. Yeah, I called the police. They thought I was trying to rob them. I said, I'm just want to catch a chick. I don't want y'all to see my face on that camera. This wasn't even worth the drive.
8: Just, okay.
1: They be hitting you up with gas money, them little residuals. Right. They ain't like they was in the 70s.
8: At all. Or 80s. Or 90s. Mm-mm. Baby. Yeah, all right, here, no. We're going to wrap up the hot spot on that note. But if you missed any part of the show, make sure you check it out on the Ricky Smiley Morning Show podcast. What?
1: I had to Apple Pay Def Jam for them to play my clip on Def Jam. I got to pay them now. God, dog, it done flipped.
8: Oh, my God. You can catch me on my social media at So Brent, y'all. Coming up, we got Rock T with the joke of the day. Oh, Lord. Right here on the Ricky Smiley Morning Show.
1: You
8: got
1: to pay him to do it.
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2: All right, y'all, Ricky Smiley Morning Show. Ladies and gentlemen, it is Monday. You know what that means. It is about this time for my team. Joke of the day. All right, Rock, let's go.
3: Have you heard about the guy who stole the calendar?
2: No.
3: He got 12 months, man.
4: Okay.
5: That's pretty good.
2: Yeah.
3: Come on, dog.
5: That's pretty good.
3: Got all 12 of them bad boys.
4: You on your way, Rocky.
3: I'm getting there, dog.
5: Yeah, you need to give your arm.
6: That was all right.
3: Come on, Brad.
5: I mean,
6: he got 365 days.
3: Oh, he got 12 months, though, man. It's all the same.
5: Yeah. Then he says all the same,
3: it's
5: Rock.
3: All the same, man.
6: Right. I like him.
5: That's pretty good.
3: I appreciate
5: that's pretty good. I'm with that one.
3: Hey,
5: all right, Gary.
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4: 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Eagle!
5: It's time for Gary's Word of the Week.
6: And you know this, man.
7: I know. It's time to expand your vocabulary with the Word of the Week. Now, Gary, good morning, Gary. And what will you be expanding our vocabulary with this week?
8: Ricky, this week's word, oh my God, is one of my fabulous words. I've used it maybe once or twice in my vocabulary. But this week's word is gregariousness.
9: Not quite.
10: Yeah. Your name is in it.
9: That part. Oh,
8: you missed out your own name. Gregariousness. Greg. G-R-E-G. Gar.
7: Sound like one of your homeboy had on a dress walking into a prom or something. I don't know.
9: Look at the phonetic breakdown, Gary.
7: What the phonetic mean?
9: Phonetic means the sound of the letters make. Look at the sound that the combination of letters make.
7: It's getting hard for all of us.
8: Okay, thank you.
7: I feel dumb as hell when he said that.
8: Phonetic. where it breaks down?
9: How it sounds.
7: It's an adjective.
8: Yeah. Gregariousness.
9: Now pull it all together.
8: Gregariousness.
9: There you go.
7: Say it again.
8: I ain't no gregariousness.
7: Say it again.
8: Gregarious. I ain't never heard nobody say gregariousness.
9: They just say gregariousness.
8: Oh.
7: Gregariousness. Oh, damn.
11: Gregariousness.
7: Gregariousness. Yeah. Now, use it in a, give us a definition. What does it mean?
8: The definition is of gregariousness is highly sociable, friendly, outgoing, descriptive of people that enjoy being among others.
7: And that describes you.
8: That's what I was about to say. That's kind of describing
7: you. Yeah, you should, please start using that word.
8: I am very gregariousness.
7: Yeah.
8: Can you use it like that?
11: I don't know if that's the right way. No. use it as in a sentence, Gary.
8: Oh, here's a sentence?
11: Yeah.
8: I've been told that I exhibit a noticeable level of gregariousness when I'm prancing around a fun-loving group of my equally twinkle-toed sorority brothers.
7: Who wrote that?
11: You already know. That would be a great name for a show for you, Gary, and then you make Gary big.
8: Yeah.
7: What would it be called? Gary?
11: Gregariousness.
12: Ooh.
8: Yes. Gregariousness.
12: Like T.I. has Brothers. Yeah.
11: Ambitiousness. What's T.I.?
9: No.
11: Expeditiously.
9: Yeah, there you go.
11: And then they capitalize T.I. That would be cute, Gregary.
8: Oh, yes. We need to work on that. Gregariousness.
7: Rex, you should write that down in executive producer. But what would the show be like?
11: It would just be all Gary.
8: Yeah, me twinkling around.
11: It would be
8: around
11: about his noticeable sorority level of gregariousness.
10: And the twinkle toe sorority brother does his
11: prancing
10: background.
11: Around and having fun.
12: That's a good idea.
8: Yeah.
11: Well, it'd be he could bring on Miss Kevin and Miss Byron.
8: Miss Byron, Miss Kevin, Miss Armani.
11: Yeah.
7: All of
8: Miss PT.
11: That would be such Form a gregariousness show.
10: Miss Jamal.
11: Yeah. Oh, wow.
8: Yeah, that'll be cute, the gregariousness.
11: Yes.
7: Yeah, there you go.
8: Yes.
7: All right.
8: Gregariousness.
7: Y'all give it up for Gary with the word of the week. That was good, Gary.
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7: Gary got the tea and the Kahlua today. Coming up, you don't want to miss it. 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
27: 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And I can't forget DJ Romeo.
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14: 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A little bit of construction and only one active accident in Dallas. Off 75 northbound, the off-ramp to Lover's Lane. Looks like that accident does have the off-ramp blocked. No current update on delay. But do have a note that your weather report is being brought to you by Taco Bell. 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Expecting a good deal of sunshine for today. Temperature highs of 104, could feel like 105, back down to 82 for this evening. It is currently that 82, feeling like 84. Now that's your traffic and weather, and I'm Kirby Lozano for the Ricky Smiley Morning Show on 97.9 The Beat.
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41: Roy Dale and Alva Steen's grandmother and my grandmother, okay, they were sisters. So that make me and Roy Dale and Alva Steen, okay, that's going for a second. Got same grandmother. They my first cousins. Okay, their children would be my second. Their children to you all, my children, that would make you all, maybe third. I'm not sure if it's third or fourth. I know you can't code them.
7: Man.
41: I know you can't be with them in a relationship because those are kin people. So, one that just got shot, Derek. Okay, that's gonna be Alva Steen's great, great grandson. So that would have made him, if he was still alive, that would have made him you all's.
7: Shot Derek.
41: Maybe six. Six. Dang. Cousin.
8: Oh, Gary. Coming up next, y'all, Keke Palmer is

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5: All right, now 6 minutes after the hour, Gary has the tea and the color of the day, Gary.
6: Good morning, Ricky. Good morning, America. Good morning, you. It's Monday. A beautiful, beautiful day in the neighborhood. And here's what's happening in celebrity news. Y'all, Keke Palmer, baby. This girl is coming clean. They're saying that she is finally out, officially flipping the internet's exhausted high-value man disclosure, honey, completely on his head. Now, they're saying during a heartfelt sit-down, honey, on her hit podcast, baby, this is Keke Palmer. They're saying, y'all, that the 32-year-old superstar got candid about modern dating, real love, and why women need, honey, to stop chasing these status symbols and start looking for a genuine character. And I agree with her. Now, they said she was on Yvette Nicole Brown, and they opened up, y'all, about finding love and marrying her husband, Anthony Allen. That's what Nicole did. And, you know, and Keke broke down, y'all, her own philosophy on her own relationship status, urging women, listen to this, ladies, urging women, honey, to look past bank accounts, honey, and social media titles. She said, building a man. She talked about that first of all. She said, she stressed, y'all, that instead of focusing strictly on ultra-wealthy corporate elites, and celebrity status, she said women should focus on men who have a high value heart, honey, and a solid work ethic. Then she also did a shout out to working class kings. She said she specifically highlighted, y'all, blue collar men like mechanics and firefighters, pointed out, y'all, that these men, y'all, possess essential life skills, dedication, reliability, y'all, and heart. And she said, ditch those doggone internet definitions. She urged, y'all, that her listeners to stop letting social media podcasts define what makes a man valuable. Reminded women that integrity, emotional security, and willingness to build together, y'all, matters far more than a guy, honey, flex, honey, in a damn rented supercar. And Alfred, don't you agree with that? Aren't you in agreement with that?
7: Sure. I mean, listen, don't sleep on these blue collar workers. You know,
6: that's right.
7: You don't marry somebody for money. I don't think you should marry somebody for money.
6: No, well, some people back in the day, women was married for money because they wanted to be taken care of. Now women work just as much as a man does.
7: But I will say this: it's easier for somebody with money to say don't marry somebody with money, like Keke Palmer.
0: Message.
6: Yeah, yeah.
7: So she doesn't have to have a man with money. I'm just saying.
6: Yeah, because the man she had, I think, was a gym trainer or something like that. So, you know. So, I mean, get your basic, man, because these men with money, they ain't do nothing but, honey, dog y'all and cheating, everything else, even though the man without money
8: does the like a low-down, raggedy dog.
6: Exactly. Do all that stuff. Get you a regular man. Because, honey, who want a man that don't know how to fix a car, honey, or cut the yard,
7: man,
6: or do that, honey? You know, you don't want no man that don't know how to do all that stuff.
8: Gary, absolutely, though.
7: It's the truth.
8: Yes,
7: you got to be able to change your oil, fix my... Come on, I'm on the side of the road. Please come get my tire right.
8: Come through. You know what I'm saying? Just in case, you know, the people can't come, you can pop that tire off and pop that spare tire on. Just have some man stuff about you. That's absolutely.
6: But the only thing I'm concerned me about that situation, a man with no money, honey, he'll try to break you down, honey, if you got money. Oh, you ain't all that. Just because you won an Oscar last night, that don't mean you ain't nothing. And they'll talk
8: to
6: you.
8: A man with money do stuff like that.
7: Yeah.
6: Well, them too, but more so broke men, honey, because they want you to be right there on their level. Don't want you to feel like you're surpassing them. So they'll try to break you down and what have you. So, So y'all just got to be careful, honey, of all those doggone men. But, honey, my thing is, honey, just get Jesus, and that's all you need.
7: That
6: honey.
7: Part.
6: That's all you need.
8: As long as all I right. got King Jesus, I don't need nobody else.
6: Nobody else. Yes, Lord. Yeah. Moving on to other celebrity news, y'all. MTO, y'all, has confirmed, y'all, that the live viewership, honey, numbers of The Real Housewives of Atlanta Season 17 Reunion Part 1 are officially in. And they're saying, baby, they are downright catastrophic. Now, yes, Brad, they said when Andy Cohen said that the Peaches, honey, gathered on the couch for Coach for episode 18, execs, y'all, were praying, honey, praying, y'all, for a major rating spike. Instead, they're saying that the broadcast pulled in a microscopic 0.561 million live viewers, honey, with, y'all, a dismissal of 0.11 rated in the key. Now, I don't know all of what that means, honey. They said, but the key 18 to 48 demographic market, the lowest ratings for a reunion episode in the entire history, oh Lord, of the Housewives franchise.
7: Ooh, and bring NeNe back.
6: Yeah, but y'all keep saying bringing NeNe back. And I mean, they need to bring them all back. And I remember Miss, what's her name? The first black girl we had, Miss Lisa Wu. Keith Sweat's ex-wife, when she was on there, baby, it was grand then, honey. They had all those girls there, but they need to bring them all back if that's the case, honey. Because I watched
8: the
6: last
8: Is there
6: night.
8: A breakdown on who are the more popular housewives, and maybe they could consider bringing all the, you know, I don't know.
6: I don't know if it's a breakdown or not. You know, people make it as if it's a breakdown, but I don't know if it's one or not. But I know, but I still
8: watch it. Candy's not on there. That I'm sure that has a lot to do with it. She has millions of fans.
6: Yep. So
8: not only is she a housewife, you know, she's famous. She's legendary.
7: Yeah. Yeah. Okay, I pulled it up. The Real Housewives of Atlanta, Mount Rushmore. Number one, NeNe Leakes. Number two, Candy, just like you said. Number three, Portia. Number four, Kenya Moore. Mm-hmm. In that order, that's the top four.
6: And three of them not on the show no more. So I guess maybe they ought to bring them back. Though we're going to follow this story and see how they... Yep, three of them out there, four is not on the show. So we're going to see if they bring them all back, honey, and bring back some real good housewiving. All right, my quick for free story, y'all. It's being reported, y'all, that, oh my God, Jordan Woods and Carl Anthony Towns may be getting married today. Allegedly, they're saying that they're getting married today, y'all. So if they are, congratulations, because baby, Miss Jordan Woods, honey, she deserves for a good man. All with them damn Kardashians did to her. They did her dirty, honey. They let her run around, honey, and let them get all the good black men. Then they kicked her to the curb, honey. So now she got her a good one, honey. So congratulations, honey. If Jordan and Carl are getting married today, congratulations, because they deserve one another. He played with her for a long enough time, I think about 3 or 4 years. So congratulations, Jordan. All right, now that said, indeed, y'all know what time it is.
2: Sha-la-la.
6: Yes, sha-la-la. Oh, my God, Ricky, these people are sha-la-la, baby. Sha-la-la is all over the world, honey. Sha-la-la. The clue today, honey, is one of my favorite clues. My clue today, y'all, is sapphire. On the high end, you say sapphire, and on the low end, you say beautiful ocean. That's your clue for today.
8: Beautiful ocean. Y'all give it up for Gary with the tea. Sha-la-la-la. Hey, I got your wake-up calls. 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

0: 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Y'all hit me now. 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
1: Rivers Lane, that accident is at the off-ramp blocked. Stop traffic North Park, Northwest Highway. It's about a one-minute delay in Hearst of 183, 121 eastbound after Precinct Line Road. We have an accident. The two left lanes blocked. Stop traffic back to 820. It is a six-minute delay. And your weather report is being brought to you by Discover.
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1: Go have a nice sunny and hot day, very hot day coming our way. Temperatures of 104, could feel like 105, back down to 82 this evening. It is currently that 82, then like 84. Now that's your traffic and weather, and I'm Kirby Lozano for the Ricky Smiley Morning Show on 97.9 The Beat.
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0: What's up? This is T from Dallas, Texas, sending a shout-out to Genoa Freeman. What's up, what's up, what's up?
1: Hey, this is Straight Jacket Joe, your local truck driver. I'm from Rockledge, Florida. I am headed to Tallahassee, and I need Tallahassee to wake up, wake up, wake up.
2: Good morning, Ricky Smiley. It's Asia calling from Tampa. Let's get to this money. Hey. Wake up. Let's go. Happy Monday.
3: Good morning. Happy Monday. This is Anita. From Cincinnati. Love you, Ricky. Have a good day.

0: the no bottom of the hour. What up, Jeff?
1: Man, what's up, Rick? Good morning, everybody. Good to be with you.
0: Good morning to you.
1: So, the Republicans are moving in a really interesting way going into this midterm with less than 70 plus days until the election. And one of the things that I've never heard before, Rick, but what is being announced now, we can't be surprised, is a Trump-a-loser. And the Trump-a-loser is what is being positioned as a midterm convention. So the Republicans are going to be getting together in Texas as part of, I think, what is a rallying cry for them to be able to hold on to the House. And so this is going to be what you would normally see during a presidential election, a convention that takes place in Texas that's bringing in Republicans from all over with a goal of, I think, consolidating a message and being able to make people excited about turning out in the midterms. This is going to be September 9th and 10th in Dallas. And I mean, it is really going to be a big thing. I think what's interesting is, there are going to be this consolidation of message. I'm not sure that it's going to work because previously you have had the party, needing Trump support in order to win. And we're seeing that there are several non-Trumpers that have won primary elections. He technically is not going to be on the ballot for another election. And he doesn't hold the same sway. And I think there are a lot of people that still think he does. But if you see the number of Republicans that are coming out against some of what he's doing, then you realize that he doesn't have the same sway. So it's going to be interesting to see how this plays. It's also going to be interesting to see who are the people that are going to start to rise as potential presidential candidates in this next election? Because post-midterm, we understand that the presidential starts. And so similar to us hearing about those that may be on the Democratic side, I think you're going to see those other than J.D. Vance that are going to be positioning to run for president as for the Republican nomination. The second thing we're seeing is this vaccine order. And I think this is also a place where you're beginning to see Republican pushback. Senator Bill Cassidy of Louisiana is a medical doctor, and he is going against the president, whose new executive order is essentially saying that what used to be one vaccine for measles and mumps is now going to be three vaccines. It's the MMR shot, measles, mumps, and rubella, which is one shot, is now broken into three. And I can't think of a parent or a caregiver of a child that thinks this is a good idea. And there's nothing that the medical community is saying to say that this makes sense. And so, you know, your child gets six needles instead of two. I don't get this at all.
2: No. It makes no sense, but they're not listening to the medical professionals. They're listening to RFK and Dr. Oz and unserious people.
3: You know, back to Trumpaloos, I was thinking, you know, they're doing it in Texas. And that is because I think Tellerico really has a chance to beat Ken Paxton in the Senate.
1: Yep.
3: And they need Texas. But, you know, Paxton, man, he's been impeached. He's had securities fraud charges. And if you really are about that Christian life, which Tellerico is, you know, a real Christian, then we're going to see, you know, if you put your, you know, mouth where your vote is.
2: Yeah, they really are panicking.
3: Yeah.
1: Yeah. And I don't know if, I mean, I think you're absolutely right about the reason it's in Texas, but I think the logic is flawed. And they potentially are going to bite themselves because I don't know if you want more attention coming from right. an op side. And the Democrats are just growing strength. So I agree with you there. Y'all, listen, this is not going to end. We're going to talk a little bit next week on Thursday about voting a little bit more and what it's going to mean in this midterms. Hit me at Jeff's Nation on IG. Let me know what you think. Y'all, thank you so much. As always, enjoy your Monday, and I'll see you on Thursday.
0: Hey, that's good stuff right there, Jeff, man. All right, y'all, more Rick's Smiley Morning Show coming up.
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1: Oh. Ooh.
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4: 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Them and the Sean Carters from Reeboks.
1: No, I was wearing the shoes. Them units was clean, man.
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0: We got Big Wheel Records in here. And shout out T-Love, Rizzo. The iconic record, Bump This In Your Cadillac, started the whole Dallas movement, and TDK got the story on how he discovered it.
7: Rizzo gave me some other songs, but I heard this is Bump This In Your Cadillac. I said, because Big used to come over every day, we play Xbox. I'm just going to play it while you're over here. I ain't going to say who it is or nothing, but Big and I took it to the mix show meeting.
0: Yeah. It was a no-brainer, and it went from there. It got on the radio. It got in the mix show, then it got on the radio. Then it went, for those, my radio people out there, went to a power.
8: I really feel like we had the blueprint for radio at the time for really trying to break a record. TDK, I took him record to record to record, and I always turned him down, but I don't know what it was, but the beat, Kate, I don't know what it was, but he said that was the record, and he took it to Bink. They got to all the other DJs. We started burning it up in the clubs. It wasn't no quick move. Every DJ y'all had at the time.
0: Yeah, we was all out.
8: They sit at every club.
0: Yeah, we was all outside. Shout out GG's one time.
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7: All right, y'all checking them off from this going down with y'all lying on the ones and twos. Rick's side of the morning show. Let's go.

0: J.A.H. 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
1: J.A.H. 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
0: My pleasure, my retorno.
1: That is, where your boy at, Black Tony?
2: Hey, Shadi, stop talking so loud. I'm be quiet. Don't talk so loud.
1: Yeah, at work.
2: I know, Shadi, you at work, but I'm at the hospital.
1: Okay. Why you calling in? What's wrong?
2: Cause I'm trying to get to work, but I'm waiting on my grandma to get here. I'm waiting on my grandma to get out of work. She just started working at FedEx. She work overnight. She get off at 7 o'clock. She said she'll be down here before 8 o'clock.
1: Where your car?
2: Well, my car, they ain't got nothing to do with nothing, Shadi. I'm at the hospital with my play grandmama.
1: Wait a minute, what?
2: My grandma's best friend, Shadi. My grandma's best friend, Miss Roberta.
1: Okay.
2: Yeah. I'm at the hospital with her because she came over to the house last night because she had, my grandma had made some neck bones and rice and everything. And, Miss Roberta, we thought she was choking on the neck bones, Shadi. Turned out she had to go to the hospital because she was in labor.
3: Oh.
1: How old is Miss Roberta?
2: 83.
1: Oh, she been out, baby?
2: Well, Shadi, what happened was she had a son back in 89, right? Yeah. And that's Mr. Charles. And she had a son, 79. She had a son back in 79, Mr. Charles. And but he was a twin, Shadi. And they thought the other twin didn't make it, but the other twin was still in there, Shadi. And he's just now getting ready to come out. So
4: he's coming out of ground.
1: So how old is now?
2: I guess.
1: Man, you can't even make up a good line to call in, Black Tony.
2: I guess
1: you just thought that up.
2: He about 47.
3: Oh, yeah. That's a grown
1: man. And she is. What hospital are y'all at?
2: We are great. They say they're going to do a C.
4: It's a real
1: thing. You can't even say it. Didn't do what, Black Tony?
2: I got a little emotional because it's so beautiful right now.
1: No, you ain't getting emotional. You laughing because you sitting there laughing.
2: No, because he's 47. He's going to come out.
1: Yeah.
2: But they say he's like 5'6".
1: Man, no.
2: I mean,
4: real life bitch.
1: No, no. That ain't no good excuse. No, we're going to write you up, man. Black Tony. Hello?
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3: 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When I come in there with that mop bucket, y'all, I mean, we trying to clean it. We already cleaned up the kitchen. Y'all just linger. 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
10: 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Getting a little active out there. Got up in a handful of accidents. The biggest delay right now is in Hearst off 183/121 eastbound after Precinct Line Road. That accident does have the two left lanes blocked. Stop traffic back to 820. It's an 11-minute delay. And your weather report is being brought to you by the Texas Department of Transportation. Because back in 1986, Stevie Ray Vaughan inspired Texans to take pride in ending roadside litter. Don't mess with Texas has meant don't litter for 40 years. Let's keep it up. 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About to start easing into a sunrise, getting ready for a sunny day coming our way. Pretty hot, too. Temperature highs of 104, could feel like 105, back down to 82 this evening. It is currently 81, feeling like 83. Now that's your traffic and weather, and I'm Kirby Lozano for the Ricky Smiley Morning Show on 97.9 The Beat.
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11: And the older you get, the less game. Here you 55 in the club with your shirt unbuttoned down to your belly with a big old medallion chain, trying to holler at 20-year-old. Man, when is the party over? Still got a pick, got your pants up here trying to be a pimp. Man, button your shirt up because you got a little blue pill that gave you some help and make you think you all that. Man, carry yourself home and with your, feed the dog with your grandchildren and realize that at some point in your life, ignorance and games got to stop. I wish somebody helped me around here. If the key ain't pinned up, I don't need to be there. If the key ain't in Magic City, I don't need to be there. I ain't got no health insurance, but throwing all your money on the stage. Man, wake up. Time out a lap dance. Take your money home. Go to Victoria's Secret. Buy your woman an outfit. Tell her, now you come dance. I'll throw my money at you. And every, all the money stay in the house. Dance, baby, dance. And just keep throwing it on it. Just keep throwing it. That's probably some of y'all ladies. Y'all too holy to dance. And that's why he don't want to be home throwing the money at us, cause you won't dance. Just do the best you can. Just get it and just do it. Do the best you can with it.
3: That's my pastor, E. Dewey Smith Jr. Oh my God. Gary, what you got coming up?
12: Coming up next, y'all. Stephen A. Smith. Oh my God, he received a Chosen Award this weekend. I'm going to tell you about that award next week. 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
1: Hold it!
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3: It's Gary.
4: I want to hip you to the teeth.
3: It's Gary, baby.
5: Harvey's not a morning show. 4 minutes after the hour, Gary has the tea and the Kahlua of the day. What up, Gary?
6: Good morning, Ricky. Good morning, America. Good morning to you. It's Monday, a beautiful, beautiful day in the neighborhood. And here's what's happening in celebrity news. Okay, Ricky, this past weekend, I had a wonderful weekend this past weekend. I did a lot of stuff.
5: I see.
6: Yes, I did the fight, y'all. I didn't believe I was
5: going
6: to
5: fight. Can't believe you went
6: to
5: a boxing match.
6: Yes, and Ricky, that was my first time ever going to a boxing match. And it was really interesting. It was really nice. The people were nice, honey, and I sat there and enjoyed it. So I'm like, oh, all right, then, for the boxing match, this is how it goes. Some of the girls was wearing gowns, baby. These girls was dressing up, carrying
7: yes,
6: out.
7: They come ready, honey.
6: I see that. They came ready, baby.
8: Yeah, was you ringside?
6: Yep, I was right a couple of seats up from
5: you
6: the
5: lie,
6: right
5: all
6: side.
5: Them videos from the back of me, you a lie.
6: But I did on the radio. Wait, let me be clear, honey, when you zoom that damn camera, honey, you ringside. Baby, I zoomed exactly. That camera and I was right there ringside.
5: You know, I saw that video, you sitting your ass up there in that balcony fan with a fan, a church fan probably hot up there.
7: Not a yes, church
6: but
7: fan.
6: You know, Ricky, you know when you get those tickets from where, honey, you be happy to be in the building, honey.
5: Exactly.
6: Trust me, they were really, honey, nosebleed, but I came down, honey, just for a minute or two. So, but anyway, thanks to Gil, he got me those little tickets, honey, after I begged and pleaded and turned flips. All right, and also this weekend, y'all, I was at part of the National Association of the Black Journalists event.
5: Yeah,
6: and I went
5: I
6: there.
5: Saw that.
6: Yeah, shout out to Miss Cheryl Smith and Miss Amanda Fitzpatrick. It was really nice, but Ricky, everybody's nice. Raving about the award, y'all. Oh, my God, the award that Stephen A. What's it damn name? Stephen A. Smith received this weekend. Now they're saying that, you know, it was a salute to excellent awards, y'all. And the NABJ presented, y'all, the 5 Thumbs Down awards, y'all. And they went to the chairman, y'all, of the FCC, the CVS, and the Washington Post, and y'all, the wonderful Mr. Stephen A. Smith, y'all. And here's what Stephen had to say.
9: Stephen A. Smith, sports analyst and political commentator. Smith has established a recurring public pattern of disparaging commentary directed at prominent black women across politics, sports, and media. Such commentary reinforces harmful narratives, undermines the fair and respectful representation of black women in public discourse, and stands in direct conflict with NABJ's long-standing commitment to accurate, responsible, and inclusive portrayals of black communities.
6: That's what was said about Stephen, y'all. But Stephen has criticized women. They're saying he criticized women alike, honey, like Representative Jasmine Crockett, former Vice President Kamala Harris, y'all, and former First Lady Michelle Obama. But now, earlier this year, y'all, they're saying that the former MSNBC host Joy Reid, honey, accused him of repeatedly, y'all, directing harsh commentary toward black women. Now, the president, y'all, of the NABJ, honey, Ms. Erin Haynes, y'all, she said this about the Thumbs Down Award.
10: We are here to defend the truth, and that means telling it even when the truth makes our friends uncomfortable, especially them. So to everyone whose name was called tonight, here is the award for what I believe it should be. Not simply a thumbs down, but a call to do better. The door is open. The conversation is available, and the opportunity to change is real. But NABJ will not be silent. Not in this moment, and not on my watch.
6: She said, not on her watch, baby. I didn't know Stephen said such bad things, honey, you know, against African-American women. So, but Stephen has, as of yet, to make a statement. I heard at least he was supposed to release one today. So we're going to see what Mr. Smith had to say about this wonderful award. All right, moving on. In other celebrity news, y'all, oh, my God, there's rumors. And people are saying, allegedly, it's being reported, y'all, that the wonderful Deion Sanders and his beautiful girlfriend, Karrueche Tran, may be on the outs, y'all. Now, they're saying, y'all.
5: Oh, no, just
6: oh, yeah. Yeah, now they're saying, honey, it's been a royal y'all, that Deion, Coach Prime says, and his beautiful actress girlfriend, Karrueche Tran, may be on the rise, on the drinks. Now, they're saying rumors have been flying across the blogs that the high-profile couple might be hitting the pause button, honey, on their relationship. After Karrueche, I was spotted, honey, living her best life, baby, on a lavish European getaway, honey, with her best friend, Miss Christina Milian. Now, they're saying, y'all, while Coach Prime remains locked in a football training camp, honey, in Boulder, Colorado, they said, but before everybody go to rushing things, honey, they're saying, y'all, MTA, you know, could break down, you know, the things, what's really going on. Now, they're saying that the breakup chatter reached a fever pitch, y'all, after social media, honey, noticed, y'all, the stark contrast in their daily routines, y'all, over the past week. Now, here it go, y'all. Karrueche Tran and her trip. They said Karrueche Tran has been flooding timelines, honey, with stunning photos alongside Christina Milian, honey, as they tour Southern Europe, soaking up the sun, baby, sailing on yachts, and serving high-fashion summer looks. Now, Coach Prime's gridiron grid, they say, meanwhile, honey, 58-year-old Deion Sanders is fully immersed, y'all, in preseason preparation with his Colorado Buffalo squad, running, y'all, high-intense fall camps and focusing on his roster. But here's the taking a break whisper. They said, because the two have listened to this, and honey, wherever there's smoke, there's some fire. They said, because the two haven't made a joint public appearance in recent weeks, online commentary pages immediately, y'all, began speculating that the 21-year age gap or their intense, honey, demanding schedules caused them both to take a temporary setback.
1: Yeah, football practice, Gary. I mean, the season, football season is about to start. It's real intense right now. The coach is going to be having time. I mean, he in there watching film and football practice, three or four practices a day, probably, in trying to get all that stuff together because it's a lot of pressure. He's the head coach of a big college program like Colorado Buffalo.
6: Yeah, but men like Deion, honey, want their woman right beside him. You're going to have her in all these bikinis and on yachts and things, honey. Take that. I can't see it, honey. You know, man, I'm not a man
1: in,
6: like
1: in
6: Deion.
1: In the offseason, yeah, in the summer, but he's working right now. And you know what I'm saying? She don't want to go to all those football practices every day. She want to travel as, you know,
7: but
1: and
7: she's
1: get
7: enjoying
1: in,
7: her life with her friend right now.
8: Mm. Not to mention, he's going to be unavailable all day long. So what are they going to, what's she going to do while he's at practice?
6: Well, wherever there's a little smoke, there's some fire. I reached out to Deion, and I have yet to get a return response.
7: He probably
6: honey.
7: Won't reply to you.
6: You don't think so?
7: Personal
6: well,
7: business.
6: Well, we're going to see it, honey, because I just feel so
1: and
6: bad.
1: Deion, I love you.
6: I know, that's a good buddy of mine, honey, but I feel bad for Karrueche, though.
7: Don't feel bad for Karrueche. Karrueche's a good friend of mine, and she's living her best life, and she is very much happy.
6: Well, Deion is a good friend of mine, honey. He's out there on that gridiron, though, but I know how Deion is, so, too, honey. Deion,
7: she's
6: you know.
7: Very
6: so,
7: happy. She's
6: well,
7: happy.
6: We going to see, because I feel so bad, honey.
7: Don't feel bad.
6: Don't feel bad?
7: No, don't feel bad. They're good.
11: It'll be all right, dog.
6: You think so? Because I feel, it's just sad. I mean,
7: oh,
6: they love one another.
7: They do, period. They do. That's it. They sure
6: when your
7: do.
6: Woman on there in a string bikini, honey, on the boat gallivant.
7: What she
6: honey,
7: supposed to wear?
8: Gallivant.
6: Should wear a nice,
7: Chad, don't nobody want them tan lines. Go ahead now, Gary. You wear a thong.
6: Yeah, but still, though. But
7: still
6: I'm
7: alone. What?
6: I'm by myself.
7: That's so sad. You need to get you somebody.
6: Oh. Now that said it, then y'all know what time it is. Shalala, Brad. Shalala, she's just shalala me, baby. The Kalua today, honey, is one of my favorite Kaluas. My Kalua today, y'all, is Sapphire. On the high end, you say Sapphire. And on the low end, you say Beautiful Ocean. Shalala, honey.
1: The Beautiful Ocean. Y'all give it up for Gary with the team. All right, y'all, coming up, we got two comedy heavyweights in the building. We're going to be talking comedy, relationships, crazy stories, and probably a little mess, man. Don't miss Lil Rel Howery and Carlos Miller up next. 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
4: Hey, I had a chance to sit down with actor, director, comedian Larrell Howery and Carlos Miller, man, to talk about their movie Hunted Heist that's now streaming. And of course, they started roasting me off the rip, man. It was, oh my God.
5: I usually do an intro, but we was in a heated argument about dating.
6: We were in a heated argument because we were trying to figure out, is that you or Jonathan Slocum?
7: Also, I didn't even know, look, you got on a shirt and tie with the jean shirt. Is that what? He's like three different comedians in here. It's Jonathan Slocum. The pinky ring is George Wallace. The hat is Shucky Ducky.
5: Larrell, it was a what?
7: You said it's a shawl.
5: This is why I'll never have comics on the show. Comics have no respect. God. No respect.
6: I got a lot of respect for you. You know what? My grandma used to tell me, if you get in there with Ricky Smiley, you good. This is an opportunity right? Yeah.
5: That's funny because my grandmama told me the same thing about Steve. Steve was coming to Birmingham. She said, here, take your tape up there. Just go up there. But for real, I took my tape when Def Comedy Jam came to Birmingham, and I was waiting on somebody to come down that escalator, and Bill Bellamy came down the escalator.
6: You gave him the tape?
5: I gave him the damn tape. It was a blurry-ass tape of me performing at Stillman College. I gave Bill Bellamy that tape, and he took it right to Bob Sumner and introduced him. Bob Sumner, that's how I got on Def Jam.
7: Oh, wow.
6: See, grandma be knowing. You better keep that tape.
7: Bill always look out. That's not the Bill Bellamy, man. Like, he always look like, man, it's crazy because he the How to Be a Player person.
5: Right.
7: So wait, when you met him, that didn't happen yet, did it?
5: That was before the How to Be a Player. He had done Booty Call joke on Def Jam.
7: Yeah.
5: So, you know, Bill Bellamy real nice. Like when Jesus go on vacation, Bill Bellamy fill in and answer prayer. That's how nice he is. you know what I'm saying? So.
7: Jesus.
5: Congratulations on your new film, Hunted Heist.
7: Yeah. It was just so, everybody was so, so funny. And it was great because I had to be kind of extra focused.
5: Yeah.
7: But it was me kind of talking to myself most of the time. Like, he's stupid, man.
5: Yeah.
7: I can't participate because then we ain't going to get done. So.
5: Right.
7: I laugh, but I won't laugh out loud.
5: Right. But you're trying to keep it moving.
7: Because I'm trying to keep it moving. Yeah. You know what I'm saying?
5: Yeah, because time is money.
7: Yeah.
5: Time is money when you're filming. Carlos, let me tell you, I took Loretta on it. I had a tracker boat. We went from Fort Lauderdale all the way down the coast to Miami. That's when everybody had a brand new cell phone. Mm-hmm. The ride was going good. We playing rock music. I'm talking about we live. And I remember Larrell sitting over there, had the glass, because we was performing at the Fort Lauderdale Improv.
7: Yep.
5: And right when we was going in Hollover, I want you to look at all the Hollover Inlet videos. So Hollover Inlet is a big washing machine. We in this little bitty boat. Me, you.
6: Paddling like hell.
5: Paddling like hell. And some other damn comedians. A big wave came out of nowhere. And we just.
7: Oh, you ever seen the video of the white people? They like this, like on the boat. They like snapping it like this. Yeah. That's how we were. My glasses full.
5: Water was coming down the glass. Everybody's cell phone. Back then, water could not touch your cell phone.
6: It's over with.
5: It's over. Everybody had to go straight to T-Mobile or Boost Mobile after that.
7: So, all the little snacks you have is everywhere. All in the water.
5: Oh, it was crazy.
7: It was one of the craziest.
5: Yes.
7: Damn.
5: But we made it.

0: Barely.
1: We got to that show sore as hell.
0: Yes, sir. Now, Rel, this is your first time directing a feature film. Was mm-hmm. there ever a moment on the set when you thought, like, what? Why the hell I signed up for this?
1: Nope. Not at all.
0: You didn't have no kind of reservations about...
1: It felt at home. I remember my wife came the first day on set, and she was just like, oh, my God, you look like you at home. Like, I love directing. It's truly my thing.
0: But you just got that eye for it. Do you plan on directing more stuff?
1: 100%. So before I did that, I co-directed my special that I shot independently. I did a pilot. I'm about to do a limited series that I wrote and I'm directing. And so I'm telling you, it's my thing. I'm really hoping Hunted Heist kicks off like this big feature run where I get a chance to work with a gang of stand-ups, man. And we just work on a gang of fun.
0: Absolutely.
1: Stuff. Yeah.
0: So both of y'all are hilarious separately, but I know it's a whole different level, you know, when y'all together. What is the funniest thing that happened behind the scenes, Carlos, while filming Hunted Heist? What sticks out of your mind?
2: Some of that was haunted for real. Didn't nobody want to talk about it, but there was a few moments where it got scary for me.
1: Well, so the house we shot in was Berry Gordy's first mansion in Detroit.
0: Oh.
1: So, guess whenever he left a lot of shit in there. So, like, it's still old furniture in there.
2: It's a lot of Motown pictures nobody ever seen before.
1: Yeah.
0: Are you serious?
2: Yeah. Like, hundreds.
1: It felt hunted, for real. And it's an old
0: So when you say felt hunted, tell for the people that ain't never felt that, what did that feel? Something heavy or something looming? Or
2: stuff will be moving and...
0: What you mean, Carlson?
1: And like, it was like he had a tunnel from like
2: it's an underground tunnel.
0: Yeah,
2: real. It's probably 200 feet.
1: Yeah,
2: from pool house to the house, so you can walk to the house. But if you know what a tunnel is, you can go through the tunnel. So there's no excuse for you not to be there. And then he got like baby pictures of Michael Jackson and Aretha Franklin. It's all kind of stuff, isn't it?
1: It is crazy. Yeah. And the guy who bought it didn't.
2: He didn't change nothing.
0: So what now, hold on. Okay.
1: Ricky, hold on.
0: Wait a minute.
2: he don't believe it, bro.
1: I can't believe I'm about to say
2: it. It was haunted for real.
1: But you remember the owner guy, right? He had these dogs.
0: Okay.
1: And he had one dog who couldn't, he only could walk like this. He was dragging his leg.
0: Like, he'd just crawl out of nowhere. We'd be trying to shoot the scene.
2: It's a dog. You can't be like, hey, man, get your dog. Because this really the dog house. So you just got to wait.
0: So the man nice enough to let you use the house to shoot in.
1: Well, we
0: so
1: paid. Really he didn't give it to us for free. But at the same time, he wouldn't get his dog. So we had to let the dogs do their thing for a little bit. And then we'd get back to shooting. So but it was just one dog. All the other dogs run frantically. And then
0: the dog back legs didn't work.
2: Absolutely.
0: Hey man, listen, y'all got to chill. Because hey, Peter be watching us, and Rock Tita's on my monitor. Got a real bad habit. He pull up them dogs that can't walk all the way.
1: I'm like action, and the dog just be crawling.
0: So was the legs folded inwards or outwards?
1: No, they was out. It felt like.
0: Hey man,
1: you remember the skit with Dave Chappelle did Rick James and they kicked the legs, and he was crawling out of that. You can buy another couch, Eddie Murphy. Like he was just crawling.
2: You know what it reminded me of? You remember Jamie Foxx had Duke? Come on, Duke.
0: Oh man, we got more with Lil Rel Howery and Carlos Miller up next. Ricky Smiley Morning Show.
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7: 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Got about a handful of delays out there. The biggest one currently is in Fort Worth off I-30 westbound before Woodhaven Boulevard. We have an accident there with the left lane blocked. Stop traffic going back to Cook's. It's about a 12-minute delay. And your weather report is a gentle reminder coming from Taco Bell. 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Officially into the sunny day expected for today. Going to get hot temperatures back in it too. Temperature highs of 104, could feel like 105. Back down to 82 this evening. It's currently 81, feeling like 83. Now that's your traffic and weather, and I'm Kirby Lozano for the Ricky Smiley Morning Show on 97.9 The Beat.
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0: comedians Carlos Miller and Lil Rel Howery, and I have to ask them, what is a lesson that no amount of money could teach you?
1: What is a lesson that I've learned that no amount of money could have taught me?
0: Yeah.
1: That an amount of money can teach me anything.
0: Okay.
1: With the right money, you'll learn. With the right amount of money behind you, you'll start learning.
0: Come on now. Come
1: on, and when you right. ain't got no money, you'll figure out how to learn.
0: Right. How to learn.
1: How to learn. Now, that's what everybody tell you. The best thing about not having no money is it make you creative.
0: Sure.
1: It make you figure out a way to get what you want.
0: Right.
1: You get what I'm saying?
0: Absolutely.
1: And if you don't take that lesson from it, you'll never get no money. Because money can't make you happy.
0: Mm-hmm.
1: Money is a tool. You have to learn how to use money to get other things. It's not necessarily just about buying stuff. You have to use money to get opportunities, to get yourself out of stuff. You use money to buy convenience. You use money to try to make money from my experience.
0: Right.
1: Right. So that's the hardest part about it, though.
0: Right. What about you?
2: I mean, honestly, is to not overthink anything. Just go ahead and do it. Mm-hmm. I think if you overthink and say, hey, if this happens, I think, you know, us being comedians is such a like risk we all took.
0: Right.
2: By just saying, all right, this is what I'm going to do. And I remember telling somebody, like, the greatest thing for me is that I love this so much. I didn't even realize what success really looked like from these other people's perspective. Mm-hmm. Success for me was just really going on stage, being able to get paid for it, and work with a bunch of other comics.
0: Right.
2: Mm-hmm. To me, that was successful when it wasn't really anything. Like when I was living with Meechie and Wildcat, we was all sharing an apartment. It was like, those were still my favorite times. Like, dang, we didn't even think about it. We was happy to share a pan of wings.
0: Right.
2: You know what I'm saying? And just was able to go to each comedy club each and every night and just have fun. And then once all the stuff started happening, I'm like, dang, I didn't even really think about this part. I was just happy, like, just hitting the stage.
1: Just to be doing it.
2: Yeah.
1: Yeah. And there was times in all of our career that it wasn't even about the money. Like you was just saying, man, we're traveling 13 to 15 hour drives.
0: Yeah. Mm-hmm.
1: For $200 or for no $100. Yeah. Or just riding with your partner because they had a show. You get what I'm saying?
0: I did 12 hours in a Cutlass. I've driven through the mountains of West Virginia in a 79 Cutlass.
1: No heat.
0: No heat. You know what I'm saying? Like for $250.
1: Right.
0: Clear $20 just for the opportunity.
1: Absolutely.
0: You know what I'm saying? And how I got on the radio, I was driving to Tuscaloosa 60 miles every morning for free for the opportunity to be on the air. Listening to Tom Joyner on the air, like, I wish I had an opportunity like that. So, you know, that paying dues, that the struggle, it just give you so much more respect for the game.
1: Hell yeah. You know, I never let no amount of money restrict how much fun I was going to have.
0: Right.
1: Mm. I had some of the best times of my life with just enough to be there.
2: Yep.
0: I was performing in Carrollton, Georgia. That's the first time I met Earthquake in Carrollton, Georgia. We did a club called the Spiral Jarrah. They had set a microphone in the corner. It's kind of like an Applebee's setup kind of restaurant. And they had a comedy night. And I remember I had this white dude, man, his face had turned red. He was laughing hard as hell. He was crying. He said, God, funny. now, Carlos, people most know and love you for your stand-up and Wild and congratulations on Wild and Out. You shout out to everybody at the whole staff at 85 South, man. Congratulations on everything. What was the biggest adjustment from going from the comedy stage to a feature film like Hunted Heist?
1: We were just talking about this. It's the approach, the seriousness that I took to it. You know, just kind of got the timing of it right and tried to build some elements, like background elements to the character that could make me fit into the role that it was. Man, that was just, thank you for the opportunity. I really appreciate that.
2: Wow.
0: Yeah, man. One thing about comics, man, to see somebody doing what you're doing, you have put yourself in a position to hire other comedians. You opened for me before, and then now you become my boss because I think we got something.
2: Yeah.
0: He called me on the phone, and I'm like, just send me a date. I'm there. Like, it's like Lil Rel called you.
1: Yeah.
0: Like, you respect him. You respect his work or whatever. You watch his growth. And it's like, man, I'm looking forward to having the opportunity to work for you also. And I just appreciate that you even thought about me out of, you know what I'm saying? It means
1: he
0: a lot.
1: He don't know who he is to us, bro.
0: Yeah.
1: It's crazy because you don't know, bro. And it's like, you won't have to do nothing if you don't want to. And for you to still be accessible like that.
2: Yeah.
1: That's amazing, bro.
2: But Ricky, for real, like you are like, fine, I get it. You know what I mean? We all kind of had the same dream. So you know how it goes, but like, somebody like you, you literally opened up a gang of doors, and not even just opened it. You let me open for you.
0: And thank you for saying that, Lil Rel, Carlos Miller, man. I just appreciate y'all. I love, and I mean this. I just want to tell you that I am really proud of y'all. I absolutely love you. If you needed a kidney, and I you can get one of mine. I feel that way about y'all. I am so proud of y'all, man. Much success, and this is nothing compared to what God gonna do for you. And God always give you double for your trouble, man. Y'all give it up and show your love for Lil Rel and Carlos Miller. Happy to have y'all, man. Congratulations.
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16: 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Got about two handfuls of delays right now. I'm going to focus on the biggest delay currently in DeSoto off I-35 East northbound at Pleasant Run Road. We have an accident with the two left lanes blocked. Stop traffic back to Ellis, Dallas County line. It's a 25-minute delay. 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Officially into the sunny skies expected for today. It is going to have some hot temperatures back at it too. Temperatures getting up to 104. Could feel like 105. Back down to 82 this evening. It is currently 81, feeling like 83. Now, that's your traffic and weather. And I'm Kirby Lozano for the Ricky Smiley Morning Show on 97.9 The Beat.
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21: 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Keep doing your thing, boy. Yeah.

0: All right, Special Care, what you got coming up next?
1: Males are born, but men are made. It's Man Law Monday. 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

0: that. Boy, I seen a video where this girl gave her life to God, and she folded that dude clothes up so neat and sat on the porch, and she said, all weapons formed against me shall not. I'm talking about, man, I watched that video. That thing touched me, man. She was for real. When they fold your clothes and put it neat.
1: Neat.
0: That lady, I mean, she was quoting scripture. She said, I'm going back to church, son. Everybody know that video. The video went viral, Alfred. You got to see it. She said, oh, she was just quoting scriptures with his clothes outside. Mm-hmm. She was sitting on the steps waiting on him. She said, no, I'm not going to be gassed, and I'm not going to be a prisoner. And my boy, I felt all of that. Yeah. She got his ass out of there. Who I met with? Who I sleep with? I knew right then.
2: Yeah. Right then. She didn't even care.
0: What you mean? Who you just? She said, no, weapons for. But that thing with quoting scripture, boy, God say, I started praying like that's not.
3: She folded them clothes.
0: Mm. She folded them clothes so damn neat.
3: Fresh out and the then,
0: and set them, I mean, stacked it. Then you can see the clothes and. Man, somebody please send me that video. But
2: there's no anger in that. If you throw him out the window, you still feel some emotion.
0: Yeah. You got a chance.
3: You ain't spinning that block.
0: If she fold them down, clothes up, and then put down something where they won't touch the cement on the porch.
4: Come on, man.
3: You must have did something with her cousin.
0: Nice and neat.
2: Yeah.
0: She said she said she kept dreaming that he was cheating.
3: That's when you done smashed her cousin. Mm. The one she grew up with.
0: Oh, my God, today. Like my God, today. Oh, my God.
3: That's me how I know.
0: Yeah.
3: But anyway.
0: It's a mail law violation that I got in my feelings about that. Hmm. How about that? Let's start there. Start with me.
3: Let's get into these mail laws.
0: I wasn't supposed to feel no kind of way about that.
2: Yeah.
4: Mm-mm. Sure wouldn't.
0: Yeah. Go ahead, man.
3: But we're going to let that slide. So make sure that y'all get the mail laws book. The Man Laws is in an actual book, and you can get that on Amazon right now. Just put in Special K Man Laws. And, shout out to everybody listening on Classics 102.9 in Atlanta. If you're going to be in Atlanta next week, I got a big show coming up called Grown Folk Business. And you can get tickets for this show on my Instagram at Special K913. So it's going to be a very, very nice one-man show. Amazing. All right, let's get into these Man Laws. Let's start with this one. A man cannot get a rapper's face tatted on your body unless that rapper is your father. So
0: yeah, you're right about that.
3: You can't put no picture of Future on your chest or Tupac on your back or Biggie on your... No.
0: Talk to these millennials.
3: Unless it's your daddy. Don't tat no other man or Jesus Christ, which is one and the same. Don't put no other man on your body.
0: No.
3: You can't ask another grown man for a piece of his cupcake or muffin.
4: Nah, dog.
0: But you can take the bottom half of the bagel or the top half of the bagel now.
3: Yeah, but a muffin, you can't. Hey, man, let me get a piece of your muffin.
0: It's something about the topping.
4: Yeah.
3: Oh, you can't just say, let me get a piece of your muffin.
4: You got to throw that half a bagel at him. You got to throw it at him.
0: Slide across the table, yeah.
3: Especially if you're in prison at the time. Do not ask another man for a piece of his muffin.
5: Not even a hostess.
3: With
5: that cream on the inside, that cream. I want that
3: none
5: cream.
3: Of that. None of that. None of that.
4: A Twinkie.
3: No,
4: a
3: stop Twinkie. Trying to make.
5: Yeah. I want the cream. Definitely... Just give me some of the cream.
3: Hold on.
6: What the hell is happening right now?
3: Do we need to talk, sir?
4: He just lost the super. He's on the super day.
3: Yeah, he's David now. You're just David now.
5: We're talking about a cupcake, right?
3: Oh, man. You talking about just give me the cream.
4: No, sir. Yes, baby.
3: Cut your mic off, dog. Gary over there smiling.
4: Yes, honey. We love the cream, honey.
0: Go on with the next one. Go ahead, man. Come on.
3: All right, a fine chick walked through the barbershop and all the dudes. Now, this happened over the weekend. If a fine chick walked through the barbershop and all the dudes in there make comments about her when she leaves, you can't be the one to make things weird. Talking about, you know, I only look at my wife. I don't really be looking at no other. Man, we ain't need to hear all of that.
4: Just don't say nothing.
3: Yeah. Just don't say nothing, but don't make things all look weird. Now everybody looking at you quiet.
0: Just look in your phone.
3: Stop.
0: Like you are important. Yeah, go with the next
3: one. And if you're eating a long pickle spear, you cannot carry on a conversation with a man until you finish, bro. Like,
0: you
3: don't
0: can't
3: talk
0: even
3: to
0: eat
3: me,
0: it.
4: Why are you eating a long pickle spear?
0: What, right?
3: It come with a sandwich. It come with your sandwich at Jason's Deli, but you can't be talking to another dude until you completely finish that damn pickle.
0: Don't they cut it in half or something?
3: But it's still long and,
4: you got to cut it yourself, dog.
3: You can't talk while you're eating that pickle, man. No.
0: Man, them hot dogs at Jackson's Ice Cream off of Hollandale Beach Boulevard, they bought the hot dog on the table. This fat man, my son, both of my sons got up. They just got up.
3: How long was it?
0: Listen, when they bought the hot dog in the past, they said, ooh. And, they just got them.
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4: All right, 27 minutes after the hour, y'all got your front page right here. Alfreda's, good morning.
1: Good morning, Ricky. It's Monday, August 17th. Here's what's going on in the news. A disturbing scene in downtown Raleigh after a black man was found hanging from a tree Saturday afternoon near Nash Square. Police say first responders tried to save him, but he was pronounced dead at the scene. The Raleigh police currently say they have found no evidence of foul play and are investigating the death as a suicide, while the medical examiner is also reviewing the case. The incident happened near a Caribbean festival and quickly sparked concern and speculation online. Ricky, at least four black people have been reported found hanging from trees or wooded areas in the U.S. this year alone, with authorities classifying and investigating most as suicides. 29-year-old Tasia Fortune was found hanging behind an abandoned house earlier this month. And a new report alleges 70 potentially misclassified modern-day lynching cases across seven southern states from 2000 to 2025. In other news, the 60-day U.S.-Iran deadline expired today without a peace deal. Talks are stalled. Iran still hasn't reopened the Strait of Hormuz, and President Trump is threatening more economic pressure on Tehran. Meanwhile, oil prices are rising again, keeping pressure on Americans at the pump. And this is becoming a political problem for Trump. A new poll says 79% of Americans disapprove of Trump's handling of gas prices, including 52% of Republicans. Gas is averaging about $4.07 a gallon nationally, but there is even another concern. The Strategic Petroleum Reserve has now fallen below 300 million barrels. Now, it hasn't been that low since 1983, so what that means is we're basically burning through our emergency oil stash while relying on that same reserve to protect consumers from higher gas prices. And finally, Ricky, some good news. Who needs GLP-1s when we've got coffee? Researchers say regular coffee drinkers tend to have less body fat and more muscle mass. The study found a link between coffee consumption and a leaner body composition. Now, before you replace the gym with Starbucks, Ricky, researchers stress that the study does not prove coffee burns fat or builds muscle. So technically, coffee is not a workout, but it does kind of get us moving, even if it is toward the coffee pot.
4: Get your bowels moving, too.
5: Yeah.
1: That, too. Real quick, Ricky, it's National Black Cat Appreciation Day, so get into
5: Uh-oh.
1: It. 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
8: Clarissa Shields got the job done, defeated Kay Scott in the

0: sixth round by TKO this past weekend in ATL to recapture the WBC and WBA middleweight world title. She dropped 15 pounds, man. She came from the heavyweight division at 175 pounds all the way down to 160 to recapture them belts, man. So big up to Clarissa right there doing her thing. A lot of preseason football action happened over the weekend. One game real quick to highlight. Chicago Bears and Cleveland Browns. Chicago won the game 34-10, but let's talk about the two quarterbacks. Deshaun Watson looked pretty good out there. 11 for 15, 126 yards. Very solid. Shedeur Sanders came off the bench. 6 for 11, 80 yards. Very solid. It's just a preseason game, but let's see how this quarterback controversy in a positive way continues to develop. We'll keep y'all posted. It's my quick sports report right there. Follow me on social media at Rock T. Holla. Rat got the hot spot right now.
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2: 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Drop it like it's hot.
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7: All right, Terry's around the morning show, 29 before the top of the hour, time for the hot spot. What up, Brett?
8: What up, Ricky? Good morning, everybody. I'm your girl, Brat Tats Hat, and this is the hot spot where we bring you music, movies, and more. So let's get on off into it. Well, y'all, it's back to school season, and Usher's oldest son, Cinco, is now a freshman at Howard University. Usher posted a tribute to Cinco, and here's a little bit of that.
9: Hey, Jew.
10: This is just the beginning, man. What a wild and amazing adventure. You here in the Mecca. It's your time to shine, kid. You wanted this. You manifested this. You called this into action. You didn't give up. And now this is just your beginning, man. I'm so proud of you. It's your time. It's your time to shine.
11: It's on. It's on it.
12: It's on it.
10: You sure what Usher is now.
0: Love it.
8: Oh, Cinco graduated from high school earlier this year. Whew. And he's now a student at Howard University, y'all.
13: Congratulations.
8: Yes, this is Usher's eldest son with his ex-wife, Tamika Foster. So congratulations go out to Cinco on his next chapter. That's got to be crazy, seeing your son go off to college.
0: Yeah,
8: man. And just gone from you. Ooh, you can't protect him no more.
0: No student loans there.
8: Ooh.
13: That emptiness syndrome ain't no joke, man. Because when your ass walk back to that car, it be when
14: Ooh,
13: you walk back to the car.
14: Yes, alone.
13: You thinking they finna get back in the car with
14: yes.
13: you. And then when they turn around to see them walk back up in that dorm, they ride back.
8: Y'all gonna have to have somebody carry me.
14: Yeah, it's hard. It's so hard.
8: Oh, yeah, my goodness, Alfredis, how did you do it?
14: Every year, I
13: dare. We listen, me and Brandon listen to Tupac and Biggie all the way to Alabama State. I'm talking about we was in the car. We knew all the lyrics. We was partying and got that room fixed up, man. But, boy, that ride back and walk past that damn bedroom.
14: Yeah.
13: That next morning.
8: Right now, I ain't going to be able to do it.
14: Ricky, did you think about think about getting a little place there? Because me and my husband were like, we can get a little rent out down here.
13: Right. I went down. I was on the road like 2 days later. I was down there acting like, I needed to check on something, the financial aid office.
8: You just couldn't stay away. Yeah,
13: couldn't stay away.
14: Yeah.
8: Oh, my goodness. All right, y'all. Last but not least, before Clarissa Shields just reminded everybody why they call her the, quote, greatest woman of all time.
14: Yes.
8: Ray J got in the ring to box actor Orlando Brown for the celebrity boxing match. And y'all, Brandy was there, too. And here they are talking while they was in the car on the way to the fight.
15: Here we go. He is in the car.
16: Let's go.
15: Put your seatbelt on. I did not expect to see Ray before his fight.
16: Yeah, no,
15: but here he is.
16: You with me, I'm with you. You
15: know, where is your gym shorts, your gloves?
16: All here, but you know,
15: nothing, just a t-shirt and some jeans, not even ready for the fight.
16: When you here, I'm ready. I don't need nothing else. Yeah.
15: We don't have to stand by and see.
8: And see, we did. Here's the commentators announcing the winner of that fight.
17: And now, the Zeus champion, Ray J.
0: Ray J.
18: That shit.
19: Ray J is back. This has changed his life. Ray J is back. If only he had one wish, and that wish came true.
8: What a wish. So it was over 16,000. 10,000 fans at State Farm Arena, y'all, as well as celebs like Floyd Mayweather, Lotto, 2 Chainz, Portia Williams, Kevin Gates, Usher. So Atlanta really showed up and showed out, and Ray J and Clarissa Shields definitely showed out. So congratulations go out to them. All right, y'all, we're going to wrap up the hot spot on that note. 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Coming up next, y'all, we got Mark Morial. He got a message for Black America. And Dwight Stone got the praise mixed down right here on the Ricky Smiley Morning Show.
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5: Yesterday, I watched New Jack City. 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
6: 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Real?
5: I've never seen it all the way through. Yesterday, I got a chance to do that. So it got me to thinking, like, some movies, when I see him, I had to sit down, whatever I'm doing. When Juice come on, I'm sitting down. I don't care what I'm doing.
7: Classic.
5: What about you, Shani?
6: See, that's one. Juice, Waiting to Excel.
5: Ooh.
6: Yeah.
7: That's a good man, Savannah.
6: Yeah, Waiting to Excel. Whitney Houston is in that.
5: That's true.
6: Look,
5: that's true.
6: We get to see classic. Her do her thing again. But then one of my other favorites, Love Jones. 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
7: Love Jones is good.
5: Jack Frost.
7: I like Life. Let's Do It Again, I think it is.
5: Oh, that's Bill Cosby.
7: Bill Cosby.
5: Let's do it again. From Good Times in that, too.
7: Yeah, that's
5: good. The trendsetter, OG Ron C.
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29: This is The Daily Play with Joy Taylor. The Silver and Black are looking to turn things around with first overall pick Fernando Mendoza. The national championship and Heisman winning quarterback is a lot of the reason why hopes are high for the Raiders this season and beyond. Mendoza's debut was solid, throwing for 97 yards and a touchdown on four drives against the Cardinals. He was critical of his own performance, saying he, quote, let his teammates down, to which I would say, just relax. Congrats on your first preseason touchdown pass, and let's build on this. The great news for Raider Nation is that there is a plan in place. Captain Kirk is there to hold down the fort and let Fernando learn. I love this plan for the Raiders, and Fernando's performance on Sunday proved that the plan is looking good and they are on the right track for a bright future in Las Vegas. 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
2: Sending you a buenos dias, DFW. Gonna be a good day indeed. It's a happy Monday and a happy 817 day to our Fort Worth family. Now, I'm Kirby Lozano, sliding in to give you the final traffic report of the day, coming courtesy of Aleve. That's right, and when traffic slows you down, pain can make the ride feel even longer. With just one pill, Aleve provides up to 12 hours of pain relief, so you can put the pain in the rearview. 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A handful of active accidents out there. The biggest delay is in Fort Worth, off 35 West North, but at Berry Street, we have an accident with the two left lanes blocked. Stop traffic back to 20. It is a 24-minute delay. 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Officially into that sunny day expected for today. Going to have that heat back in it too. Getting up to 104 for the highs. Could feel like 105. Back down to 82 this evening. It is currently 84. Feeling like 86. Now that's your traffic and weather. And I'm Kirby Lozano. Follow me at Kirby Lozano. Eskirbylozano for the Ricky Smiley Morning Show on 97.9 The Beat.
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0: Kehlani with Folded right here on 97.9 The Beat, home of the all-new Ricky Smiley Morning Show. And my name is Jazzy Black. Welcome to The Kickback. Sending you peace and lights on this Monday. I hope you enjoyed your weekend, because we sure did. Getting out and kicking it at the Big 3. We told y'all Ice Cube was going to come through and shut it down, man. He did just that. They went crazy. And our very own Dallas Power is advancing to the championships. So I'm really excited. They're going to be taking on the Boston Hawks, I think, August 22nd. So it's lit. It's up and it's stuck. If you want to check out some interviews that I did out there on the court, talking to Nancy Lieberman and Huncho and Dakota and Dylan Gonzalez, swing over to my Instagram at Jazzy Black. It's Jazzy with an I. Also want to send a special happy 817 day to everybody out in Funky Town. We just gonna let the funk take over the radio station today, and you gonna be hearing it throughout the music and the voices and all the cool stuff. If you wanna call and shout out your hood and funk, hit my line right now, 844-787-1979. Let's get your day started the right way. Give me about 7 minutes. I got a little T.I., my girl, Dave and Tim's, the new rain dance on the way right here, 97.9 The Beat.
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40 was such a bang. All of my ops, they guess. Please don't put me to the test. You tryna get back on the net. I'm tryna get back in the flesh. Yeah.

girl, you a 10. 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

0: Drake with Janice right here on 97.9 The Beat. Humbly, y'all new Ricky Smiley Morning Show, and you're in the kickback with Jazzy Black. Man, we got to talk about what's going on here in Texas and with these city budgets and things like that, because it could hit us right here in the DFW, I'm just saying, and we need to know what's going on so we can prepare accordingly. So, Dallas is looking at a $51 million budget hole, Fort Worth almost $94 million. And when a city is short on money, guess what? Something gotta get cut, right? So Dallas is looking at cutting more than 100 city jobs and reducing library hours. Fort Worth is looking at cutting vacant positions and potentially trimming employee raises. And they trying to keep libraries and community centers from getting chopped, which, you know, it sucks that those are always like the first things to go, because that's what people really need the most. Now, Dallas is talking about a small property tax cut. So that sounds good, right? But they also looking at higher fees for some city services. And there's even talk about charging folks who don't live in Dallas more to hit places like the Dallas Zoo and the Arboretum and things like that, because Dallas taxpayers are basically helping foot that bill for everybody. And the reason all this is happening is everything just costs more, and it just sucks. Like, while cities are, you know, also bringing in less money. So, you know, we just looking at a domino effect right now. So, basically, your city is looking at the budget like, okay, like, what can we afford to keep type stuff? And officials are warning this might not be a one-time thing. This could be the new normal in Texas. So, just want to put that bug in your, if you start looking around and start seeing prices going up again, dang, give us a break. But you can read more about this at our website, thebeatdfw.com. We're going to get ready for an hour of nonstop music, popping it off in about 6 minutes. It's going to be commercial free right here on 97 on The Beat.
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0: 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Why have we not had this before? 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

0: Home of the all-new Ricky Smiley Morning Show, and you're in a kickback with Jazzy Black. Just want to wish a happy 817 day to Funky Town. Shout out to the 817, man. You know, we got to show some love to the city. You know, from the Stockyard to the Longhorns. You know what? I ain't gonna lie, I'm embarrassed to say. This year is the first time I had ever went to the Stockyards. Oh. I know, and I'm just putting a message out to Dallas because y'all be tripping sometimes. It's so weird. Like, Fort Worth don't mind driving to Dallas, but for some reason, Dallas people act like y'all don't want to drive to Fort Worth. Like, stop doing that. Go out there. It's so much to see and do, and if you ain't never been to the Stockyards, you gotta go and see it at least once. I literally lost my mind when I went out there, and I got to see the cattle drive, which is pretty cool. They do it, I think they do it daily, twice a day, where the Longhorns come out and they Longhorns be all long and they be wobbling. Like, it's just really cool. But even going to Kigget, if you want to party and go have a good time, man, head over to West 7th. You know what I'm saying? Go downtown, make know y'all the spots is where, you know what I'm saying, everybody be kicking and stuff, doing their thing. But it's just a beautiful city. And I grew up going out to Fort Worth. I got a lot of family out there. My auntie used to live out in Como. I had some people out in the Stop Six. You know, just like my cousin, like my auntie. I used to be outside playing with the kids in the neighborhood. But I want to hear from my 817 people, man. Hit me up. Shout out your hood. Tell me what makes your part of the funk so special. 844-787-1979. And wish the city a happy 817 day. Okay. You're me. From Northside, you know what I'm saying? Riverside, Diamond Hill, anywhere. It's about you, baby. Hit me a line. We got some more hip hop on the way. It's 97.9 to beat.
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4: 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I said, I had winning now. I was trying to concentrate on my work. 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She wouldn't let my mama whip me. 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
1: What's up, Deanna? Hey, look. Coming up in 3 minutes, we gotta talk about what's going on with the Dallas Cowboys, honey. News and broke. You probably didn't heard about Von Miller agreeing to terms with the boys. So, you know, we gonna get into it. I want you to call in and let me know how you feel, but I want to give you the facts because there's a lot of rumors swirling around. We can't have you out of here reading headlines from the blogs. Right after this, Tim's, what you need.

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3: All right, y'all. Cowboys Nation, tap in. Von Miller is coming home. Well, he been home, but he coming home for real. The Cowboys just signed the DeSoto native and future Hall of Fame pass rusher to a one-year deal. And, yes, he is coming back to Texas for his 15th NFL season. Miller has 138.5 career sacks, the most among active players. He's an 8-time Pro Bowler, and he's got 2 Super Bowl rings. He also had 9 sacks last season with Washington, so this ain't just a nostalgia move. Here's what he had to say, chopping it up with his boys about coming back to Dallas.
4: They were the first team to contact me, like, a week before training camp. It had been, like, some talks about, like, the Cowboys, like, throughout the whole offseason. And
3: so, apparently, this was something that was already in motion. The Cowboys are adding him to a pass rush that already has some young talent, so Miller could bring experience and leadership and hopefully some pressure on opposing quarterbacks. So, DFW, I want to hear from you, though. You know what I'm saying? Like, how you feeling about Von Miller coming home to the Cowboys? Is this a veteran move we needed, or are you not really impressed? Hit me up and let me know. 844-787-1979. You can hear more about this deal and hear more of that conversation on our website, thebeatdfw.com.
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26: This is the Daily Play with Joy Taylor. The Silver and Black are looking to turn things around with first overall pick Fernando Mendoza. The national championship and Heisman winning quarterback is a lot of the reason why hopes are high for the Raiders this season and beyond. Mendoza's debut was solid, throwing for 97 yards and a touchdown on four drives against the Cardinals. He was critical of his own performance, saying he, quote, let his teammates down, to which I would say, just relax. Congrats on your first preseason touchdown pass, and let's build on this. 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

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Switch on the click, new pump. B2K, that bitch go bum, bum, bum. I need the money, the blue hunt. 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I see your gain on the flight out to heaven on Groupon. 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Hey, my wrist grew.

0: 97 out of beat, man. We talking Von Miller is coming home. Just signed the DeSoto native, man. Future Hall of Fame pass rusher to a one-year deal with the Dallas Cowboys. I want to see how the city felt about it. What you think, Alex?
1: I'm going to be honest with you. I feel like for a guy that's 37, that's going to be 38. Yeah. I think Cowboys should have could have did better, but I am going to see him back at home in Dallas. And he's bringing a veteran presence to the locker room.
0: 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Well, I can't wait.

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0: Kay Lani with Folded, right here on 97.9 The Beat, home of the all-new Ricky Smiley Morning Show. And my name is Jazzy Black. I'm going to kick back and talk about a little story that's going kind of viral. The most popular soda in every state. And Coca-Cola is only number one in like three of them, which I think is kind of interesting because I feel like people just love Coca-Cola. Y'all just love. Even when they show you, you can pour it on your battery and it take all the stuff off. Y'all still drinking that Coke, man. But Dr. Pepper was huge, especially across the South. You know, they got a Dr. Pepper Center out here in the city. Canada Dry Ginger Ale. I love me some ginger ale. Like, I don't really drink a lot of soda, but if I do, I will go get me some ginger ale. Mountain Dew also owned a big chunk of, like, that's over in the Midwest. You don't really see people doing Mountain Dew down here. I remember back in the day, people used to like the Baja Blast, but I ain't had that in a minute either. Sun Drop is a favorite in North Carolina, and Fanta Orange Soda was not number one in any state. People used to love Fanta Orange. I don't know what happened, but you know what? Every now and then, I like me a good Tahitian tree, baby. Woo! You can do the swinging at Tahitian tree, but you know you gotta go to the hood stores to find that. But anyways, just wanted to share, if you out, you ain't had no swig of soda in a long time, you don't need no soda. Drink water, but if you do, you know, get you a Tahitian treat. I'm just throwing that out there. Look, coming up at 12 o'clock, we got the Lunchbox Mix with DJ Wire. 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It's happening Sunday, October 4th at the AAC. So you trying to get out there and do it for the 99 and 2000s, we're going to turn you up and make a win out of you. 12 o'clock right here on 97 on the Beat.
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9: Rizzo gave me some other songs, but I heard this is Bump This In Your Cadillac. I said, because Big used to come over every day, we play Xbox. I'm just going to play it while you're over here. I ain't going to say who it is or nothing. But Big and I took it to the mix show meeting.
1: Yeah. It was a no-brainer. And then went from there. It got on the radio. It got in the mix show. Then it got on the radio. Then it went, for those, my radio people out there, went to a power.
10: 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And he took it to Bink. They got to all the other DJs. We started burning it up in the clubs. It wasn't no quick move. Every DJ y'all had at the time.
1: Yeah, we was all out.
10: And they sit at every club.
1: Yeah, we was all outside. Shout out GG's one time.
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9: Yes, sir. We are in the building, man. We got GP in the building with us, man. Yes. Happy to have you, man.
19: Yes.
9: Remember that time we did the lightning round? We asked Jesus, say, okay, when you pee, are you going to go to the toilet?
19: Or the shower.
9: The shower?
20: Yeah.
19: I remember that.
9: Still, you said, no, man, I'm going to go to the toilet. I'm like, hey, you know, man, the drink. We had a whole argument with you.
20: Yeah, I remember that. Still arguing, yeah. Instead of going to no toilet.

0: 7 Day, you did your thing, DJ. Why I ain't gonna cry?
1: Hey, look, I ain't gonna lie. Shorty on the airwaves. With the hey, jazz.
0: Man,
1: that's
0: no,
1: right.
0: Look, big shout out to Trap Squad Cortel, man. You know the group started back in 01 in Pollywood.

0: call number, be caller number 9, and we got you for sure. It's 97.9 The Beat. Hello, can I speak to Lewis Lyons?
1: Speaking.
0: Hey, Lewis, this is Jazzy Black from 97.9 The Beat. I've got my girl Amy Witherite from 1-800-TRACK-RAKE on the phone with me, too. We heard you was trying to get your rent paid.
1: Yes, ma'am. It's been kind of tight. 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
0: Well, Amy, you know what I'm thinking.
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1: Oh, my God.
2: $3,200 and
0: hope. Ooh, Amy, no, you didn't.
1: Oh, my God. Thank you so much, Amy. That was such a blessing. I'm so happy. Oh, my gosh. I can't wait to tell my wife. She's going to be so enthusiastic. She's going to be so happy. Amy, you're such a blessing. I thank y'all from the bottom of my heart, man. This is oh, my gosh. Thank y'all very much. Shout out to 1-800-TRUCK-RAKE and 97.9 The Beat.
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0: DJ, why you was cutting up today? It's Monday.
1: It's Monday. That's all you got to do. It's just Monday.
0: You know, you still got that Sunday Funday energy. That's what that is.
1: Yo.
0: That's what that is.
1: And I woke and I didn't fall asleep in the club.
0: You

0: I'm trying to go see Cash Money, No Limit now.
1: Oh, you already know.
0: Man, look, you going to be doing it for the 99 and 2000s, brother. I got you these tickets. Congratulations.
1: Yeah. That's what I'm talking about.
0: Hey, man, it's going to be a good time. Bourbon, Master P, Manny Fresh, Juvie, whole lot more Sunday, October 4th at the AAC. And I'm so excited. I said, I'm going to make sure I wear some comfortable shorts and some sneakers because we better be cut.
1: Yeah, and I told you, dear. Yeah.
0: No, for real, that's on your bed, dad, and they can bring my chains out the whole nine. But you know the city trying to pop out to see No Limit. Let them know their next chance to get hooked up this week.
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7: 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It was who has the most bodies, who can look the meanest, who can stand up and be the stiffest. That's where it was. So when these young dudes came up with an idea to make some songs where people could laugh, have fun, and it was sarcasm with silliness with those dances at first. And at one point in DFW, if you did not have a dance that went to your song, you might as well kiss it goodbye, because there's no way you can compete with these dudes with these high energy songs that had a directions. But we had to let you know, fight go with it. So that same dude that had his hands on his hips working into the flow will get up and punch you out, and you will be on the dance floor like Lil Peace song if you thought it was a game.
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let's get the party started. See you at the bar, you was hardly talking. 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

0: 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And my name is Jazzy Black. I got to get back and talk about my unc, big brother, mentor, and all of the above. Because they've been going crazy on the morning show since they've been back. You know, the show starts at 5 a.m., run until 9, right before I come on the air. Hands down, one of the funniest shows in the morning, especially out here in the DFW. Gary got the tea at 6 a.m. and 7 a.m. Brat Tat Tat be doing our hotspot. Special K be coming in with the news. Love Jawline and that chicken and waffle mix. It be crazy. Like, you be like, you doing all of this at 7, 8 o'clock in the morning? Like, yes, bring that heat. So just make sure you turn on and tap in with him. If you haven't yet, you are missing out, and it's a good way to get your day started, all right? We got some more hip-hop on the way in 7, and watch out. You know, we are counting down until we all board that one Voyage cruise. It's going to be crazy. We got a little hookup for you, too.
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0: Vicky Cobb is the lady that really gave us the show with Usher. It looked like she got on stage and auditioned to be one of his dancers. Since she got up there and did all that with Usher, then turned up with his wife.
3: Okay,
0: backstage.
3: All right. I like that.
0: But not like that. Nah, they was just having a good time, enjoying the show, all hugged up. But Vicky has definitely set the bar, and I am curious to see what the next women are going to do at the show.
3: Shani, would you, if you were in a relationship, would you feel free letting your significant other or yourself hump for the bump?
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0: Man, listen.
3: No?
0: No. And I love Usher. I think he's fine. Now, my dude, let's say my dude was in that spotlight and it was part of the show. Yeah, it's just part of the show.
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Morning Dew, Beyonce and Jay-Z, the remix right here on 97.9 The Beat. Just remember who put you on. I really like that song. I like how it makes me feel. Like summertime. It's Chris Brown. 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

10. Girl, you a 10, girl, you a 10, girl, you a 10. Girl, you a 10, girl, you a 10, girl, you a 10. Girl, you a 10, girl, you a 10, girl, you a 10.

0: 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Big ups to my girl Amy Witherite from 1-800 Truck Rig on spending that on my girl Ashley to get her rent paid. Can I speak to Ashley Ward? Hey, Ashley, this is Jazzy Black for 97.9 The Beat. I've got my girl Amy Witherite from 1-800 Truck Rig. We heard you trying to get your rent paid, girl.
1: Yeah. Hey, Ashley, you're a single mom of three, and you just could use a little bit of a break. 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
9: 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They're like 79 years old. And they were up there with their Adidas.
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0: Key Glock, She Ready, right here on 97.9 The Beat, home of the all-new Ricky Smiley Morning Show, and you are in the kickback with Jazzy Black. So, 30 years after Tupac Shakur was killed, the trial over his murder is officially underway in Las Vegas. Now, Dwayne Keith D. Davis is accused of helping orchestrate the 1996 drive-by shooting that killed Tupac. He has pleaded not guilty, and prosecutors say he wasn't the shooter, but that he got the gun and helped make sure the shooter was armed after a fight involving Tupac and Davis's nephew.
1: They are gunned down. Tupac is gunned down in a drive-by shooting from a white Cadillac in an act of revenge. During those 2.5 hours, you will learn that the defendant was escalating and planning the retribution for the beating of his beloved nephew.
0: Now, the prosecution is leaning heavily on Davis's own words, including a 2008 police interview in his 2019 memoir where he claimed he was one of the few living eyewitnesses to Tupac's killing. But the defense is basically saying, hold up, don't believe everything this man said. His attorney told jurors that Davis's stories are fiction and that prosecutors don't have enough hard evidence to prove that he's guilty. Now, the first witnesses have already taken the stand, including a Las Vegas officer who rode with Tupac in the ambulance after he was shot. So, after almost 3 decades of questions, the courtroom is finally digging into what really happened on that night. Now, if you want to catch up and see what's been going on in the courtroom, swing over to our website, thebeatdfw.com. We got more hip-hop on the way in 7. 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

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Learning about your options is the first step toward making an informed decision about your future. 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
3: Let's get the party started. See you at the bar, you was hardly talking. That's when I knew that your heart was scarring. 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Like, wait, babe, let me ask.

0: right here on 97.9 The Beat, home of the all-new Ricky Smiley Morning Show. And you're in the kickback with Jazzy Black. I ain't gonna lie, I'm still on a hopper and a big three this weekend. It was crazy. Ice Cube popped out, all the celebrities. I got a chance to talk to Nancy Lieberman. Like, what? Honcho, Gilly, Dakota, and Dylan Gonzalez were just absolutely beautiful. My God. Check out those interviews on my Instagram, at Jazzy Black. It's Jazzy with an I. Then look, coming up at 3 o'clock, we posted on the corner with Incognito and DJ Mises. Heard they got some tickets to go to the State Fair Classic. So if you missed out on them last week, we got some more of that week. So stay right here. We're going up for shows. 97.9 The Beat.
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8: The Bend or the Dougie. Mm-hmm. They both represent Dallas, but Nick, which was bigger?
9: I'd have to say, if it wasn't for the OG Dougie, if you ask me, because right. I think the Ben movement is a sample of the Dougie. Dougie movement.
0: Right.
8: Frost?
10: I'm sticking with my guns. I'm going with the Dougie. And it was global without a phone.
8: Ooh.
9: Yeah.
0: Without a phone. You know, my whole thing is, I'm looking at historically, the Ben is literally just a component of jigging. So when we started hitting the Dougie, you know, there was a whole motion that went with the Dougie. Dougie was just a part of
9: movement.
0: Of jigging. 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
6: 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I've got my girl Amy Witherite from 1-800-TRACK-RAKE on the phone, too. We heard you trying to get your rent paid.
5: Oh, my gosh, yes. 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Sounds like you're working really hard. You're trying to take care of all those kids you got, and the bills are just piling up.
7: It's been really hard, and I'm currently staying with a friend right now, and I split the rent, so I paid that person, like, $500.
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6: You're so welcome, Chaney.
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0: Incognito and your good sis DJ Mrs. Hey, you got something you want to get off your chest? Somebody owe you some money on this Money on Monday? Call me and put them on their voicemail so I could play it out loud for them to hear. 1-844-426-POTC. And if you got a little money to spend, I think you should get on this One Voyage Cruise 2026, celebrating 25 years of partying with a purpose. And they just added Wyclef Jean. Somebody please call 911. But you're not going to need 911 on the Brazilian lady, okay? Virgin Voyages, book your cabin today. Call the number 214-495-1963. You can also get your vows renewed on there. You get to see Gary with the T, the Brad, Judy, Ricky Smiley, Q Parker, DJ Kid, Capri, Quicksilver, Keep Sweat. Baby, it's something for everybody. So I think you should book your cabin right now. Call the number 214-495-1963. You know we having deals, so book that cabin today. You post it on the corner.
1: Incognito, oh, incognito, okay. 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
0: My Draco body count Tiana Trump. Switch on the cleat, new pump. B2K, that bitch go bum, bum, bum. I need the money, the blue hunt. I'll be all in my salad, I feel like a crew.

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That's when I knew that your heart was scarring. 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Like, wait, babe, let me ask.

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2: Yep, yep, thank you, DJ Mrs. And of course, like she said, it's Bistro. I'm the new EP here that is the executive producer. And this is what I'm going to call the Daily Post, okay? I'm going to try to keep you up on what's going on. Now, check this out. This is crazy. It started today, 30 years later. The Tupac murder case is finally getting its day in court. That's right. Opening statements began today in Las Vegas in the trial of Dwayne Keepy D. Davis. This is the only person that ever got charged in Tupac Shakur's 1996 killing. All right. Davis pled not guilty. Prosecutors say that Davis helped orchestrate the drive-by shooting as retaliation for a fight involving his nephew and Tupac's crew. And prosecutors are leaning real heavy on Davis right now for his own past statements in a memoir that he co-wrote, which kind of details the murder. The defense says the stories were exaggerated and made for money, but I don't know. So yeah, this case has been sitting in hip-hop history longer than some of y'all been alive, all right? Or some of your favorite rappers have been alive. Now, the courtroom gets the final word, all right? Follow me on Instagram at Bistro, B-E-E-S-T-R-O-H. That's the Daily Post. And, of course, I'ma always keep you posted.
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13: 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Josh, man, the street's been crazy.
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20: 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It's been stress, it's been pressure, it's been misunderstanding and stress. 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
0: You know what, man? You be having so many problems. You ever thought about just being born again?
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3: 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Post it on the corner with yours truly, Incognito.
1: And this is DJ Missy.
3: All right, DJ Missy. One thing I love about our listeners are not only are they the best, we can always count on them to be honest.
1: Every time.
3: All right, now, I'm not talking about, you know, cheating or major red flags. I'm talking about small stuff. You know what I'm saying? The topic of the day. We was in here talking off air, and you said,
1: what is the pettiest reason you stopped talking to somebody that you were dating?
3: Like, maybe they chewed with their mouth open, or they wore flip-flops with jeans. Maybe the bottom of their heel was ashy. I mean,
1: how they text, if they say a word wrong. Yeah.
3: Well, I'll go first.
1: Okay.
3: Since you got petty in the topic of the day, which is one of the pettiest reasons you stopped talking. Well, I won't say it's petty, it's more real. I started talking to somebody I was dating because she didn't get no divorce.
1: Thank you. I was hoping you was gonna say that.
3: How are we gonna date?
1: It's far from petty.
3: How are we gonna date and you still married?
1: I just wanna know. Can't do that, Tom.
3: We ain't going that way.
1: See, now, mine sound real petty. I literally stopped texting the dude because I don't like the way he smile.
3: For real?
1: I'm a mama. I am that type of person, though, and I don't like that about me. I don't think that's okay. Like, if you do one little thing, and I'll be like, ooh, I don't like you anymore.
3: Man, one thing I've learned is while you're dating somebody, it's one thing to love them, but do you like them?
1: You said something. I say that all the time. You know, I bring that up all the time. Like, I could love somebody down to the ground, but I could have a reason not to really like you for real. So it all got to be there. So I want to know. You right now, call us 1-844-426-POTC and tell us the pettiest reason you stopped talking to somebody that you was dating. And I want you to be for real, too.
3: Petty to you, but peaceful to me.
1: Thank you.
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4: This is Locke.
3: Locks, what's the pettiest reason you stopped talking to somebody you was dating? Let me know something real quick.
4: The pettiest reason is because his damn tooth in the front was pushed back and cracked.
3: Ooh.
2: Yeah, he should have went ahead and got taken care
3: of. I ain't gonna lie. I keep trying to say that stuff. Now, it's petty, but I'm with you.
4: Yeah, definitely. I couldn't do it.
2: What's on the corner with it?
5: This Sierra. Because they was a virgin.
3: Ooh. Ooh. My girl said, I need some experience. I need me a freak.
5: Yeah, he wanted to do foreplay for too long. I ain't got time for that.
2: What are we, 15?
3: Tight. What? Exactly. We ain't in middle school, what? Boo.
2: Talking about why you ain't trying that earlier.
3: Thank you, baby.
6: Don't let that man pump you up, Data, and get your ass shot out here. We ain't no damn top flight security of the world. We Craig and Data. So just kick back, relax. You heard what happened to the last security guards.
7: You didn't even hear what happened to the last security guard.

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That's when I knew that your heart was scarring. Friends to lovers need a part to star in. Like, wait, babe.

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I'm trying to ride. I'm trying to ride. I'm trying to ride. I'm trying to ride. I'm trying to ride. I'm trying to ride. I'm trying to ride. I'm trying to ride. I'm trying to ride. I'm trying to ride. I'm trying to ride. I'm trying to ride. I'm trying to ride. I'm trying to ride. I'm trying to ride. I'm trying to ride. I'm trying to ride. I'm trying to ride. I'm trying to ride. I'm trying to ride. I'm trying to ride. I'm trying to ride. I'm trying to ride. I'm trying to ride. I'm trying to ride. I'm trying to ride. I'm trying to ride. I'm trying to ride. I'm trying to ride. I'm trying to ride. I'm trying to ride. I'm trying to ride. I'm trying to ride. I'm trying to ride. I'm trying to ride. I'm trying to ride. I'm trying to ride. I'm trying to ride. I'm trying to ride. I'm trying to ride. I'm trying to ride. I'm trying to ride.

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6: 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That's where it was. So when these young dudes came up with an idea to make some songs where people could laugh, have fun, and it was sarcasm with silliness with those dances at first. And at one point in DFW, if you did not have a dance that went to your song, you might as well kiss it goodbye, because there's no way you can compete with these dudes with these high energy songs that had a directions. But we had to let you know, fight go with it. 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
19: 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Those are dark times. When you think about it, you really don't even want to live because you're not going to be the same. 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What you going to do? 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
1: Of partying with a purpose, and they just added Wyclef Jean. 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You can also get your vows renewed on there. You get to see Gary with the T, the Brad, Judy, Ricky Smiley, Q Parker, DJ Kid, Capri, Quicksilver, Keith Sweat. Baby, it's something for everybody, so I think you should book your cabin right now. Call the number, 214-495-1963. You know we having deals, so book that cabin today. You post it on the corner.
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Yeah, this is Brian out of Funky Town, Fort Worth. Y'all doing a wonderful job. Just want to throw a little shout out to all the people from Funky Town, Fort Worth. Keep rocking it.

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2: Yep, yep. Thank you, DJ Mrs. And of course, like she said, it's Bistro. I'm the new EP here that is the executive producer. And this is what I'm going to call the Daily Post, okay? I'm trying to keep you up on what's going on. Now, check this out. This is crazy. It started today, 30 years later. The Tupac murder case is finally getting its day in court. That's right. Opening statements began today in Las Vegas in the trial of Dwayne Keepy D. Davis. This is the only person that ever got charged in Tupac Shakur's 1996 killing. All right. Davis pled not guilty. Prosecutors say that Davis helped orchestrate the drive-by shooting as retaliation for a fight involving his nephew and Tupac's crew. And prosecutors are leaning real heavy on Davis right now for his own past statements in a memoir that he co-wrote, which kind of details the murder. The defense says the stories were exaggerated and made for money, but I don't know. So, yeah, this case has been sitting in hip-hop history longer than some of y'all been alive, all right? Or some of your favorite rappers have been alive. Now, the courtroom gets the final word, all right? Follow me on Instagram at Bistro, B-E-E-S-T-R-O-H. That's the Daily Post. And, of course, I'm going to always keep you posted.
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